Jack Parnell, taken from his album Jack Parnell and his Orchestra Brasiliana, and a little medley of tracks there under the title of Warm Breeze. And two well-known trumpet players in their day there, Kenny Baker and Tommy McQuater. Jack Parnell was a bit of a lad, wasn't he, in his day? Of course, he used to do the Sunday Night London Palladium and was a very well-known light dance orchestra kind of conductor, but he did get himself in a spot of bother. However, he left a legacy of some very, very good music. The purpose of this next hour is to make you relaxed if you're of a certain age, perhaps to ring back some memories, and if you're not of a certain age, for you to think, oh, that was really nice. It's just nice music just to relax to, and some of the oldies as well, like the Platters.

the Platters. I always think the Platters were sort of early soul group in a way. They were a little bit of bebop. They were a little bit of the old, almost barbershop, really, and just ahead of the kind of soul revolution that took place a bit later on. Here at Hospital Radio at Switch, we get asked for them quite frequently, in spite of the fact that it's been a long time since they were well-known, and for that matter, in the musical charts.

Clair de Lune. Wasn't that just beautiful? It was taken from a CD, HMV Classics, and Dame Maura Lampany actually playing that there with some other beautiful pieces of piano music. Hospital Radio Switch, this is the Light Programme. You're very welcome, and easy listening music at its very best and as it really used to be. There's Percy Faith with a theme from A Summer Place. Summer, think of summer.

Percy Faith, theme from A Summer Place. And for some reason, all my years at Hospital Radio at Switch, theme from A Summer Place, my mouth seems to get muddled with that one. I hope I find you comfortable if you're in hospital at the moment. And if you're listening elsewhere in Ipswich or the world, then I hope your day is going well. And we're here to keep you company 24 hours a day. And we do like getting requests from you. You can contact us via our website, hoi.org.uk, and you'll see all the details on there. And if you're in hospital or elsewhere, you can ring us on our phone number 01473 704 666, and between 8 and 10 leave a message, between 8 and 10 we will play something for you. Now, HOI Light Programme would not be complete without some Bing, would it? Definitely. Where the blue of the night meets the gold of the day.

Bing Crosby, where the blue of the night meets the gold of the day. And of course, many of those songs were war themed, if you like, or romantic because of the war, or sad really because of the war. And certainly that unfortunately does generate quite a bit of music when these events take place. And as we know, these things reoccur as well. Let's have some dance band music now, shall we? I've got one coming up from the BBC Dance Band Orchestra. And the BBC Dance Orchestra originally was formed in 1928. And it's really lasted till 1952. It became the BBC Show Band in 1952 and the BBC Big Band in 1964. So we'll have a little bit of wood chopper's ball, and after that we may well, if you are very well behaved, have something that's a little bit more breezy as well.

was me, my necessity, I'd be lost without you. You're the starch in my collar, you're the lace in my shoe. You will always be my necessity, I'd be lost without you. Most men tell love tales.

you're the cream in my coffee. And they did End Suddenly in those days, didn't they? That was actually the Jack Hilton Orchestra from 1929. Hospital Radio at Switch, the Light Programme, John Aubrey here. Only happy to play something from our huge record library of both on the computer, on CD, and also on vinyl. And it enables us to really go from dance band music to, well, the very latest in the charts, but also some cosy favourites like Andy Williams.

0: Williams.
1: Andy Williams, can't take my eyes off for you. And Ronald Reagan described Andy's voice as a national treasure. I think he wasn't far wrong with that, to be honest. It was firstly a hit for Frankie Valli in 1967, but then Andy Williams made it his own a year later. I'm sure Frankie Valli's has long since been forgotten. Now, as a child, I was a worried child. I have to tell you, I used to worry an awful lot. And I was troubled by some of the children's songs that are out there. And you know, when you're a child, your parents or somebody can read you a story and it's fresh, even though you know the ending, you start all over again, as fresh as anything. I'm going to show you something that used to trouble me greatly when I was a child, and let's see if it comes up okay.
2: I know an old lady who swallowed a fly. I don't know why she swallowed a fly.
1: Now I'm worried.
2: I guess she'll die. I know an old lady who swallowed a spider that wriggled and jiggled and tickled inside her. She swallowed a spider to catch the fly, but I don't know why she swallowed the fly. I guess she'll die. I know an old lady who swallowed a bird. Now how absurd to swallow a bird. She swallowed the bird to catch the spider that wriggled and jiggled and tickled inside her. She swallowed the spider to catch the fly, but I don't know why she swallowed the fly. I guess she'll die. I know an old lady who swallowed a cat. Now fancy that, to swallow a cat. She swallowed the cat to catch the bird. She swallowed the bird to catch the spider that wriggled and jiggled and tickled inside her. She swallowed the spider to catch the fly, but I don't know why she swallowed a fly. I guess she'll die. Now I know an old lady who swallowed a dog. Now what a hog to swallow a dog. She swallowed the dog to catch the cat. She swallowed the cat to catch the bird. She swallowed the bird to catch the spider that wriggled and jiggled and tickled inside her. She swallowed the spider to catch the fly, but I don't know why she swallowed the fly. I guess she'll die. Now I know an old lady who swallowed a horse. She's dead, of course.
1: Can you see how I worry now? I used to worry about songs like that. Who was that? Do you recognise the voice? It was the lovely late John Pertwee doing Our Lady. Oh, I know an old lady who swallowed a fly. Back in its day, TV programmes used to be not so edgy. They used to be very, very interesting. And somebody that used to fascinate me was Alan Wicker, typically ex-kind of wartime RAF kind of chappy with his moustache. But he had a very, very lovely style of bringing a story out from wherever he was in the world. So here we have Graham DeWilde Orchestra and Wicker's World.

Little de Wicker's World there, and just lovely stuff in its day. Beautiful, beautiful music, and the interesting programmes that he used to push out. Now, two people who got together of a different kind of music, but they really did it well, was Django Reinhardt and Stephanie Grappelli. Mustn't call him Stephanie, must be Stephanie Grappelli. And they used to push out some stuff in the old Radio 2 days that was just delicious. You could almost bite lumps out of it. And I've got one here that I know my wife would certainly recognise, because being an EastEnder, her grandmother, she says, was always dancing around to this one, the Lambeth Walk.

The Seekers, I'll Never Find Another You. That was good, easy listening music, wasn't it, back in the day? This is the Hospital Radio Switch Light programme, where we guarantee nothing but lovely, easy listening music, and something that was risque, very risque, I should think, back in, I guess, somewhere about the mid-20s, late-20s. There was some good dance band music around, lots of them. And some of those dance bands, of course, had a name, but the members of those orchestra would then move on and kind of do different bands and appear under different names. But one was the Sydney Lipton and his Grosvenor House Band. Many of the hotels had their own named bands. And in its day, this one was very risque indeed. This, obviously, is a sister track to Minnie the Moocher. This is Sadie the Shaker.

goodness, I enjoyed that one. Sydney Lipton and his Grosvenor House Band and Sadie the Shaker. Naughty, naughty Sadie. The problem is, you end up falling in love, don't you?

Dean Martin. Still falling in love, eh? That's Amore. Hospital Radio Switch, the Light programme. And Lena Horne next with Ray Ellis and his orchestra. Lena Horne never had a hit in the UK. That is to say, you know, a vinyl 45 hit. Not to be found in the hit charts at all. The sleeve notes here from 1964 on this lovely vinyl album, as we have so many good ones here, as I keep saying. Lena Horne is one of the most exciting performers in show business today. A performer's performer, Miss Horne, it's lovely, isn't it, has captivated audiences of professionals just as easily as she has musically hypnotized listeners in the nation's leading supper clubs, on television, in motion pictures, and of course on records.

The Mike Sam Singers, Last of the Summer Wine. Not something that I used to watch, but I know a lot of people did. It was hugely popular. In the day, the Royal Air Force had lots of different bands. They had them in Germany. They had them also for the different regiments. And they even had a Western band. And here is the Royal Air Force Western Band. This particular track is called Out of the Blue, but you'll probably recognise it anyway.

the Western Band of the Royal Air Force. And that's just about it. Hope you've enjoyed this past hour of the HRI Light Programme. I shall be back again very soon with more music from the deep part of our record library, old vinyl, CD, and some of the latest easy listening as well.

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3: From the Sky News Centre at 2, Iran are just kicking off against New Zealand in the World Cup. Speaking before the game, the team's head coach said the players are there to play football and aren't political people. Protests are expected in Los Angeles. Joe Rawson's in the United States.
4: The squad's participation had been in doubt with visa issues affecting staff and officials. Tareemi, speaking before the game, said the atmosphere has taken away the sense of joy, and in it goes against FIFA's message of football bringing people together. They've been training in Mexico, having had to move their tournament base away from America.
3: Meanwhile, Donald Trump says he's very happy about signing a deal with Iran. The US president has been speaking in France on the sidelines of the G7 summit. He repeated his claims that ships have started moving through the Strait of Hormuz. It's been confirmed a social media ban for under-16s will take effect from next year. Snapchat, TikTok and Instagram are among the apps included, but messaging services like WhatsApp aren't. Here's some of what 8 years 8s, 9s and 10s reckon.
5: Overall, I think it's a bad thing. You might feel more isolated in a way.
6: I'm going to miss connecting with people.
7: I love being able to see what people are up to and people that I wouldn't necessarily talk to.
8: I think a social media free life would be a better way to grow up.
9: On TikTok, I spend like 40 minutes. I just use it on the bus ride home.
3: Officials confirmed 8 people have been killed after a US Air Force bomber crashed shortly after taking off from an American base. Reuters say 2 Boeing employees were among those on board. 2 men who worked for a Russian-speaking taskmaster have been found guilty of arson attacks on property linked to the Prime Minister. They were convicted of setting fire to a house and a car. And FIFA won't be taking action against a VAR official who was accused of making an offensive gesture during the World Cup match between Germany and Curaçao. Sean Evans made an upside-down OK symbol in front of his leg, which is seen as a white supremacist sign. That's the latest. I'm AJ Walsh.

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0: against New Zealand in their opening match of the World Cup, with both teams having one goal each at this stage. Meanwhile, Donald Trump says he's very happy about signing a deal with Iran.
1: Very importantly, the oil is plummeting down and the stock market is shooting up like a rocket, and the oil has taken its biggest plunge and we're into the low numbers. And the main thing is that Iran will not have a nuclear weapon. They fully agreed to that.
0: The US president has been speaking in France on the sidelines of the G7 summit. He repeated his claims that ships have started moving through the Strait of Hormuz. Mr. Trump insists the vital shipping route will be completely opened by Friday, when a framework to end the war is due to be signed. The Prime Minister says under-16s will be banned from social media next spring. It'll mean they're prevented from having an account on platforms including TikTok and YouTube. Jessica Butchers from social enterprise Scroll Aware, she's very happy with the decision.
2: I think we have to do it. It's like anything, right? It's like seatbelts, it's like alcohol, it's like smoking. There will always be children that will have access to these things. But it's about the message that it sends and about the line in the sand that we put for parents. And they're the ones that are calling out for this.
0: A high school teacher is being found guilty of sexually abusing and murdering a 13-month-old boy. Jamie Varley had adopted Preston Davey just months before killing him in Lancashire in 2023. Police say more than 100 arrests have been made on suspicion of showing support for Palestine Action. A protest was held outside the Royal Courts of Justice after the decision to uphold the ban on the proscribed terrorist group. And a yellow heat health alert have been issued for much of central and southern England as temperatures start to rise. They run from Wednesday until next Monday. Health officials are warning of some impact on health and care services. That's the latest. I'm AJ Walsh.

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Told me of a time you worked with minstrel shows, traveling throughout the South.

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But most of the time I spent behind the

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3: From the Sky News Centre at 4. Iran have become the first team in World Cup history to compete in a country with which they're at war. The country's national anthem was greeted by audible boos within the stadium.

0: Elon Musk has described the UK's social media ban for under-16s as a wolf in sheep's clothing. His X platform's among those to be restricted for children from next year. It was put to Online Safety Minister Kanishka Narayan that some tech companies have been fined here but haven't paid up.
1: I'm absolutely not happy with the pace and rigour of us acting and keeping young people safe. We want to go further, we want to go faster. That is why we have asked Ofcom to do an urgent review of its capability. We will give it all the powers, all the resources to make sure that it's acting robustly.
0: Officials confirmed 8 people have been killed after a US Air Force bomber crashed shortly after taking off from an American base. Reuters say 2 Boeing employees were among those on board. Many motorists are paying high interest rates when spreading the cost of their car insurance. Consumer Group Which says some firms are charging annual percentage rates comparable to credit cards. And David Tennant joins the cast of the upcoming 6th season of Only Murders in the Building. The Doctor Who actor will join Jodie Whittaker and Jim Broadbent on the Disney Plus show. The casting announcement was made on its social media. That's the latest. I'm AJ Walsh.

What's up, guys? Today I got Desert Eagle, 50 caliber, NATV. We're gonna blow it up and 10,000 frames per second, super slow motion. It's gonna look

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1: Ladies and gents, this is the moment you've waited for. You've been searching in the dark, sweat soaking through the floor. And buried in your bones, there's an ache that you can't ignore.

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Then I heard someone whisper, "Hey, that's him." That's when the crowd let out this deafening sound.

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Did you wear white socks with those strange grey shoes? And do you have Michael Jackson's Thriller in your LP collection at home? 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
3: From the Sky News Centre at 5, Donald Trump insists the Strait of Hormuz will be completely open on Friday when a peace deal with Iran is formally signed in Switzerland. Arriving at the G7, the US president says ships are starting to go through the vital trading route, which has largely been blocked during the war. The family of a man who took his own life after being left disabled through a COVID vaccination say the government's compensation schemes failing victims. John Cross was denied a payout under the vaccine damage payment scheme, but following a legal challenge, his family found he'd have qualified. Peter Todd is their solicitor.
4: There's been 22,000 applications in respect of COVID vaccines so far under the scheme. Only 200 cases have received

0: must never be complacent.
1: Officials confirmed 8 people have been killed after a US Air Force bomber crashed shortly after taking off from an American base. Reuters say 2 Boeing employees were among those on board. Iran have opened their World Cup campaign with a 2-2 draw against New Zealand. They came from behind twice. Belgium and Egypt drew 1-1 in the group's other game. And Bonnie Tyler is no longer in a coma, but a statement on her website says she's still very unwell and in intensive care. The Welsh singer was taken to hospital near her home in Faro in Portugal.

0: If you're wide awake right now, that makes at least two of us. Hello, I'm Derek Holman with another programme of Music and Humorous Chat. Welcome to you all. If you're comfortable, we can get started.
1: Okay.
2: Hello, hello, hello, hello, hello, hello, hello, hello, hello, hello, hello, hello, hello, hello, hello, hello, hello, hello, hello, hello, hello, hello, hello, hello, hello, hello, hello, hello, hello, hello, hello, hello, hello, hello, hello, hello,
3: hello, hello, hello,
0: Good morning, everybody. If you can't sleep and wondering what to do next, why not join our party for the following 58 minutes? We have wakey-wakey music and complimentary chat just for you. The most terrifying word in nuclear physics may be whoops, but here at Hospital Radio Ipswich, we offer the most comforting five words, which are, this is the Insomniac's Toolkit.
4: Derek Holman on Hospital Radio Ipswich.

Yeah, good morning, good night, whatever time it is. How are you? All right, no need to answer. We're going to change the format a bit by having our featured artist in the past. We've just been listening to Billy Joe Thomas, otherwise known as BJ Thomas. He was raised in Houston, Texas, graduating from the Lamar Consolidated High School. Before his solo career, he sang in a church choir as a teenager, then joined the musical group called The Triumphs. During his senior year, he made friends with Roy Head of Roy Head and the Traits. The Traits and the Triumphs held several Battle of the Bands events in 1960s.

Thomas came back to achieve mainstream success again in 1968, first with Eyes of New York Woman, then 5 months later with the much bigger Hooked on a Feeling, which featured the sound of Reggie Young's electric sitar, and was the first released on the album On My Way. During the 1980s, his success on the pop charts began to wane, but many of his singles reached the upper regions on the country singles charts, including two 1983 chart toppers, Whatever Happened to Old Fashioned Love and New Looks from an Old Lover. On his 39th birthday, Thomas became the 60th member of the Grand Old Opry. So that's the background then to BJ Thomas, who's getting us, or got us going this evening. Off to a bit of Motown now. This is a girl that didn't quite make it, really. Barbara Randolph. Another Day, Another Way. Nice tune, though.

Well, it's got plenty of oomph, hasn't it? But never made it as a big hit, and Barbara, unfortunately, never made it as one of Motown's bright stars. Now, a 95-foot hot air balloon resembling a flying saucer has been flown over London at dawn recently to promote the re-release of the film Independence Day. Oh, that's a pretty effective way of doing that, I suppose, isn't it? And lastly, from the Dunmow and Barnston Parish newsletter, Walton on the Naze. Meet in the big car park. Contact Wendy Townsend if you can give or need a life. I shall think about that. That sounds a bit complicated to me. Do I want to live or not? I think Tammy Lynn's got the answer in the affirmative.

0: Yes, I'm going to run away from you. Well, that's what she's saying. I'm not going to desert you like that, of course. I'm going to remind you about what you can do either right now, quietly, of course, or later on today.
1: If you'd like a request played this evening on Hospital Radio at Switch, give us a call on the internal telephone. The number is 6666, and that equates to Ipswich 704666.
0: You can also place your requests by dialing star 800 from your Hospedia device, and that's free of charge. Right, we're going to go back in time, sort of 60s era, practically. Very scratchy recording. We've managed to rescue it, but it does display its age a bit. It's the Bennetts, All My Lovin'. Now, who composed that? I can't remember. Perhaps you can.

Yeah, a bit borderline that one, but we thought it's worth resurrecting and playing it. We'll try and get a more up-to-date copy of that sometime. It does show its age a bit, doesn't it? But vinyl doesn't always last too much. On the other hand, our signature tune for the Insomniacs Toolkit is definitely hi-fi. And we've had one or two sort of mutterings of it. Where did you get that from? I haven't heard that. Have I heard it before? Yeah, but the answer most probably is yes, if you watch commercial TV. It was composed by the Major Tom Advertising Agency, who sort of spread themselves around between New York, Toronto and Vancouver. And it was composed, etc., for the San Miguel outfit in 2018. So in a roundabout way, you could argue perhaps, we're advertising beer. Oh, dear. However, you can sort of give us your views on that and anything else, comments, suggestions, etc., etc., by emailing us. Our email address is itpeople, all one word, it as in it, people at gmx.com. Look forward to hearing from you when you're better, of course. Now then, we're supposed to be playing a tune here, which hasn't worked out. I don't know why that should be. Ah. It's on a go slow. Oh, darling, darling, darling. Archie Bell and the Drells. Here I go again.

Right, there he goes, finally. He gave me a scare. Well, I'm not going to take it personally if he didn't want to appear on time. Now, we're hoping you're going to have a pretty good night, despite being well up and in tune with this programme. The idea is to get some sleep sometime, I guess, but maybe not quite now. But if you have a secret remedy for getting to sleep, let us know, on the same email address, itpeople@gmx.com. Did I see an eyelid drop there? I wonder. My vision's normally pretty good.

Big Pig and Breakaway. And it's Speedy 3 time. No getting away from this. Well, there is really. You either participate or you don't. But we would ask that you try and do that quietly at this hour. OK, question one. What title is given to the point on the Earth's surface where the planet's magnetic field points vertically downwards? Question two. Who was the presenter of Big Brother when it ran on Channel 4 between 2000 and 2010? And lastly, question three. At the end of the musical Cats, to which layer is Grisabella sent? That's your third question, the last one. Well, I'll give you the answers to that one in 4 or 5 tracks' time, most probably. Depends how we feel about it, you know. We can feel a bit sort of stroppy occasionally. Let's go off to Colorado.

Well, we don't normally play country music on the Insomniacs Toolkit, but we thought that one was worth a go, actually. It's got a lot of oomph in it, and we just sort of thought we'd try and promote the group a bit, because they haven't been heard over here at all. They're sort of largely based, well, they are based in Colorado, sort of around the sort of Estes Park, Denver area, and I wouldn't expect you to have heard that before. But anyway, there we go. Let's stop waffling. And ask if you want to join the Club of Experts and become an IT person on the Insomniacs Toolkit. You can. You just send us an email and say, I'm listening. But if you resign through tiredness, I suppose we'll understand. I suppose it's half the idea, really. You either enjoy yourself or go to sleep.

0: Lord Rockingham's 11 there with Hootsman. We like to slot that one in wherever we can, particularly carry on doing the plug after we played Colorado Gold from Burn It Blue. So that's enough plugging, I think.
1: We were all feeling very, very depressed this morning. You've all come in and you've cheered us all up, and it's absolutely brilliant. You do a wonderful job. I'd like to take this opportunity to say thanks very much for all that you do for all the patients in the hospital.

Divine Comedy there with National Express. Now, we've got a story here. We thought we've got to tell you this. It's just the height of ridiculousness, really. A man of 86, note this, a man of 86, told he's pregnant. Doug Hoskin, 86, was astounded when the Essex Rivers Healthcare Trust told him he was pregnant. The trust later admitted that the human error was responsible for Mr. Hoskin of Holland-on-Sea, Essex, being sent a letter asking him to report for a scan. Or maybe it was a scam, who knows? And lastly, an insurance company is suing Dr. Kenneth Olson, a Wisconsin psychiatrist, for charging a woman patient for group therapy. He told the court the equivalent to £187,000 fee was justified because the woman had 120 different personalities, including a duck and Satan. The things that people dream of, eh? Yes, well, here we go. Let's talk about ducks. Pet Shop Boys time.

I'll second that. Let's all go off. What did we say we go earlier on? I can't remember now. It was Caribbean, was it? I was daydreaming. Maybe I thought to myself, we'll all go off somewhere and make lots of money and sunbathe at the same time. OK, what's next? The answers, of course. Yes, answer time to the Speedy Three. Are you ready for this? The shock is going to come quite hard, I think, in actual fact, if you haven't braced yourself. OK, question one was, what title is given to the point on the Earth's surface where the planet's magnetic field points vertically downwards? The answer to that, altogether, quietly, is the North Magnetic Pole. Question two was, who was the presenter of Big Brother when it ran on Channel 4 between 2000 and 2010? That was Davina McCall. And the question three, the last one, at the end of the musical Cats, to which layer is Grisabella sent? And she's apparently sent to the heaven side. Heaven, heavy, heavy side. Yes, beg your pardon, H-E-A-V-I, heavy side. So there we are, that's the answers. Who got three out of three, I wonder? Just stick your hands out of the blankets a wee bit and I can sort of see who's claiming victory. No? All right, OK. What should we do? Play music, I think. Yes, let's think about tomorrow. With Sandy Shaw.

0: If you'd like a request played this evening on Hospital Radio Ipswich, give us a call on the internal telephone. The number is 6666, and that equates to Ipswich 704666.
1: 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Have you got the message by now? We're touting for business. Requests between 8 and 10 later tonight. Yes, OK, end of story. Well, we were thinking about the weather. Then we thought about doctor's orders. Put the two together and came up with sunny. And doctor's orders, what else? From the 70s.

Poor old Sunny, I think. She could do with some treatment from doctors, actually. Not the best of recordings, that one. We'll have to see whether we can pension that off and find another one for you. Now, where are we? I don't know. We've talked about foresight, maybe. A party of clairvoyance. We've done that one. Elvis, a Staffordshire Bull Terrier. We haven't had a word with about him, have we? He's been returned to his owners in Stone Kent 2 years after he went missing. A vet traced them through a microchip tag. Oh, dear. Well, that's not a bad going, is it? I didn't realise that you sort of could read all these tags, but apparently you can, so you put a tag in your dog, and if anybody reads it with a bit of luck, you get it back. Suppose you didn't want it. Might be one of these ones that chews all your slippers and your socks. This applies to all of us, Mike and the Mechanics. All I need is a miracle. Oh, yeah, we'll second that. Third it, fourth it, etc.

as I said, but I'll benefit from one of those, even a couple maybe. Now, this is from the Yorkshire Post. Cross German Shepherd lost in Tingley. I wonder how mad he really is. Passengers on an express train snoozed unaware their sleeping cars had become unhooked and were at a halt in an Italian countryside. Police found 150 occupants at 4 a.m. The carriages were hitched to another train and arrived in Syracuse, Sicily, 4 hours late. That's the way life goes, I guess. Just goes to prove it isn't just British Rail that's bad. And police in Wiltshire are looking for a stolen lorry with £200,000 worth of whiskey on board. They'll be lucky. I think they'd be better off looking for a couple of guys sleeping it all off, don't you? KLF, Justified and Ancient. This is with Tammy Wynette.

Ooh, that's it. And these are the Small Faces, Wired Girl on the Wall. Taking us generally towards the end of proceedings.

That must be the milkman dropping off the milk for the breakfast crew. That signals to me it's time to say thank you for your company. I'll be back at the same time, same place tomorrow. Now, don't forget you can get your request played between 8 and 10 tonight by dialing star 800 or Ipswich 704666. And when you get home, of course, you can still listen to us on hri.org.uk or one of those little apps on your tablet or mobile phone. So this is Derek Holman saying good night, good morning, and goodbye.

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3: From the Sky News Centre at 6. Donald Trump's claimed a preliminary deal to end the war in the Middle East has already been signed by the US and Iran. Speaking as he and other G7 leaders arrived in France, the president insisted the vital Strait of Hormuz will be fully open. Oil prices have dropped to a three-month low. He also says ships are starting to grow through the vital shipping route.
4: I felt badly that we had to go back on the attack for two nights, and I thought a third, but we made it before that happened. But I think a lot of great things are going to happen in the Middle East right now.
3: Eight closed grooming gang cases are being reopened as part of a massive review of hundreds of files. They're the first to be referred back to police by Operation Beaconport, which is looking at 1,200 allegations where no action was taken. The family of a man who took his own life after being left severely disabled after a COVID jab say a compensation scheme's failing victims. John Cross was initially denied a payout, but following a legal challenge, his relatives found he'd have qualified for £120,000. Peter Todd's their solicitor.
5: There's been 22,000 applications in respect of COVID vaccines so far under the scheme. Only 200 cases have received a payment.
3: Ministers insist they're carefully considering the family.

your bedside friend hospital radio. It's The Breakfast Show. Mark Healy with you. Kicking off this hour, quite possibly my favourite Queen song from 1981, You're My Best Friend. And you heard Madonna with American Pie before that. Hope you're doing okay. Thank you very much for firstly getting up early to listen to the show, and of course for tuning in and listening to Hospital Radio. We appreciate it very much. On the way then, I will play you a classic from ABBA. I've got Tame Impala to play for you, and right now I think you'll probably recognise this guy. Well, since my-

I mean, let's be honest, you don't just get called the king for any reason, do you? Heartbreak Hotel, it's Elvis on The Breakfast Show here at Hospital Radio Ipswich. Thanks for tuning in, it's Mark Healy with you. Hope you're enjoying the show so far. Some great music still to play for you. Please do stick around. I guarantee that, well, I don't think you'll be disappointed, although we do offer a money-back guarantee. But you won't need that, my friends, I'm sure. Right, a breakfast show wouldn't be complete without these guys, would it? And probably my favourite song from ABBA. It's Voulez-Vous on The Breakfast Show here at Hospital Radio. Morning.

What a beautiful record. Tame Impala and Sometimes. It's Hospital Radio. It's The Breakfast Show. Hello, it's Mark with you. Hope you're enjoying the songs that we're playing. Don't forget, you can pick up a copy of our latest patient guide, and all hospital information can be found in the booklet that's available free of charge from any of the nurses on the ward. 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Or, of course, you can call us anytime. Leave us a message on our voicemail service by calling star 800 on your Hospedia handset or calling Ipswich 704 666. Leave us a message. Tell us what you're after. If it's a song, maybe we can get it on our request show in the evening between 8 and 10. If it's a copy of the patient guide, we'll whiz one down to you. And if it's just general information or you want to say hello, we're all up for that too. Please do that. Right, let's continue with the music. And this lady is an absolute legend. Dolly Parton now, and Jolene.

Do you know, I do love a charity single that makes it to Christmas number one. And from 2013, it's the Lewisham and Greenwich NHS Choir with the beautiful rendition of A Bridge Over Troubled Water, with a bit of a remix of Coldplay's Fix You. So the track kind of comes together and becomes A Bridge Over You. Sounds fantastic. Brilliant charity single, raised loads of money for the NHS and good causes in 2013. So for that, I applaud you. Welcome to The Breakfast Show. It's Mark Ely with you. I hope the songs are suiting you. There's plenty more where they came from, including on the way in the next 20 minutes or so, I will play you Roxette, a classic George Michael song to play for you. And right now, from her album 1989, which I personally think is probably Taylor Swift's best album, this is one of the best songs, in my opinion, of course. Do love a bit of Taylor Swift, and she's on the Hospital Radio Ipswich Breakfast Show for you right now. This is Style. Enjoy, my friends, enjoy.

What a beauty. Taking us back to the early 90s then, it must have been Love, Roxette. And before that, from her kind of country stroke pop album 1989, the magnificent Taylor Swift on the Hospital Radio Breakfast Show with a track called Style. Right, speaking of style, a group that knows all about style is Blossoms, and they're on the way very soon with Charlemagne. But before we do that, another legend from the pop world, and I think you'll recognise this one.

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Love that song. Hospital Radio, The Breakfast Show plays Blossoms and Charlemagne. Hello, it's Mark with you. How you doing? Breakfast good? What'd you start with? Always curious what people have for breakfast, because I know so many people that have different things, from eggs to cereal. A friend of mine, and this is quite bizarre, has toast, which is perfectly normal for breakfast, but will have jam, peanut butter and Marmite on the same slice. Not normal. Very strange. People have very unusual eating habits, I think it's fair to say. And at breakfast time, there's such a diverse mix of foods that you could possibly have, whether you're hot breakfast, cold breakfast, or a good old piece of fruit and a yoghurt, whatever you fancy. You know what? It's all down to you. Have what you like, my friends. It's your breakfast. You have what you like. And while you're eating what you like, drinking what you like, I'll kind of fix the music for you. Or attempt to, anyway. Right, we go back to the 90s now with a classic Take That track. And this is A Million Love Songs on Hospital Radio. Morning.

Your bedside friend, Hospital Radio on The Breakfast Show. Morning, it's Mark with you, with the very young Gary Barlow and an even younger Robbie Williams. Take that there with a million love songs. News headlines on the way very soon. And I will also play you a classic from Lone Star. Now, if you're listening to the show and you think, you know what, I'd like to get in touch with Hospital Radio, you can do so anytime you like. You can interact with us whenever you like. Just give us a call from your Hospedia handset, star 800, Ipswich 704 666. Leave us a message on our voicemail service. It may well be that you'd like to have a request played on our evening request show between 8 and 10. Leave us your details, your song and your request. 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
3: From the Sky News Centre at 7. Donald Trump's celebrating a peace agreement with Iran, claiming the deal's all signed. The US president's arrived in France ahead of a G7 summit, but ahead of a formal signing in Switzerland on Friday, the terms remain unclear. It'll extend the current ceasefire, but Tehran's demanding Israel stop attacks on Lebanon too. Ishmael Baghai speaks for Iran's foreign ministry.
4: The US is committed and has a duty to honour its side of the memorandum of understanding. The American side is responsible for any breach of agreement by other players or US allies in the region.
3: A man's been charged with murder after a woman's body was found in southeast London. 47-year-old Barbara McCann was discovered at a property in Lewisham last Tuesday. The first 8 closed grooming gang cases are to be reopened. They're being referred back to police in a major national review, Amani Rana reports.
5: Operation Beacon Port is examining cases from between January 2010 and March 2025, which involved 2 or more suspects accused of sexual abuse, more than 1 victim, and where no further action had been taken. It's considering hundreds of files where lines of inquiry may have been missed. The National Crime Agency says the reinvestigations mark the first step towards seeking justice for victims and survivors.
3: A family's fight for answers has reignited questions about how Britain compensates those harmed by COVID vaccines. NHS pharmacist John Cross was left severely disabled after a jab and later took his own life. He'd been denied a payout under a government scheme, but it was later found he would have qualified for thousands of pounds. Iran have opened their World Cup campaign with a 2-2 draw against New Zealand. Belgium and Egypt drew 1-1 in the group's other game. And a rare first edition copy of Wuthering Heights is up for sale. It's the first of Emily Bronte's original to be auctioned since 1908 and even comes with spelling mistakes. That's the latest. I'm Faye De Silver.

It's your Bedside Friend Hospital Radio. It's Marky Lee with you on The Breakfast Show. Thank you so much for tuning in. And if you can do so, tonight from 8 o'clock, another edition of The Request Show. Basically, it's 2 hours of your requests and dedications from the wards. You could maybe request a song for yourself, a song that is dear to you or it has a special meaning. It might be a request for a visitor that you have coming in this evening. Or it could be for a member of staff, one of the catering team, one of the nurses, one of the doctors that's just made your stay in hospital that little bit easier. Do get in touch. Let us know. You can call us live in the studio from 8 o'clock on Star 800 Ipswich 704 666. Or you can call us right now. Leave us a voicemail message on our voicemail service, but clearly tell us your name, the ward that you're on, the request and the dedication, and we will do our best to get it played on tonight's request show between 8 and 10 p.m. on Hospital Radio Ipswich.

Bedside Friend Hospital Radio Ipswich on a Tuesday morning. It's Mark Healy with you on The Breakfast Show. Just time to mention that Jonjo is here with your request programme this evening from 8 o'clock. 2 hours of your requests and dedications from the wards to your loved ones. And of course, the best music you will hear beside your bed this evening. Jonjo and the Tuesday Evening Request Show is here from 8 o'clock this evening here at Hospital Radio Ipswich.

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Hospital Radio, Ipswich, your bedside friend on The Breakfast Show. It's Mark pressing play on those real happy feel-good songs to wake you up in the morning. 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The Tuesday Request Show is here with Jonjo tonight from 8, and you can get in touch right now, 01473 704 666, and your Request Show back on Hospital Radio Ipswich tonight from 8.

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It's Mark Healy on The Breakfast Show. I hope wherever you're listening and however you're listening, you are very well this morning. Welcome along. As always, you can tune in to us via the smart speaker, if you have one of those, very posh. Of course, we're on the TuneIn Radio app, or you can listen via the website, hri.org.uk. It's Mark with you then. I hope you find yourself well. We've got some eclectic music to keep you entertained this morning, and I'm sure something for everybody. So welcome to the show.

0: 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It's 6666 on the internal phone line. Leave us a message and let us know what you want to say, and hopefully we'll be speaking to you on air very soon.
1: What are you doing on Sunday morning between 8 and 10? Nothing? Good. It's what you're meant to do. So why don't you join me, Rick Double, for Sunday Breakfast here on Hospital Radio Ipswich. There's lots happening. Word of the day, your mother should know. Pause for thought with the chaplains and Nature Watch. Oh yes, and you'll love the music. Whether you're listening from hospital or from home, keep your calendar clear on Sunday mornings and let's meet up for breakfast. What's your mother should know? You'll have to listen in to find out.
2: I never take anything for granted. Only a fool maybe takes things for granted. Just because it's here today, it can be gone tomorrow. And that's one thing that you'll never in your life ever have to worry about me. If I'll ever change towards you, because baby, I love you. Girl, I love you just the way you are.

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It's Mark Healy with you with the best music to keep you entertained on The Breakfast Show. Thank you for tuning in. And if you would like to do your bit for the environment, don't forget we have a battery recycling point that can be located outside the Unison office opposite the Somersham Ward. That's just by the north entrance at 15, the Ipswich Hospital. All batteries, with the exception of lead, are accepted. 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

Waking you up in style on The Breakfast Show. This is Hospital Radio Ipswich. Good morning. Mark Ely keeping you company and pressing play on those big, happy, feel-good songs. Now, watch out if you're out and about for the green machine here at Ipswich Hospital. Rather than getting something out, put it in a can or a plastic bottle. Recycling them gains you points through the app, then discounted off products in Ipswich Hospital shops. And there's a battery recycling point outside the Unison office opposite Somersham Ward by the north entrance here at Ipswich Hospital. The green machine out and about here at Ipswich Hospital.

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3: From the Sky News Centre at 8, Donald Trump's number two is suggesting a preliminary peace framework to end the Iran war could be released before Friday. That's when it's due to be signed in Geneva by Tehran and Washington, though the US president claims pen's already been put to paper. A vital shipping route's expected to reopen as part of the agreement. Matthew Saville, a director of military sciences, says uncertainty remains.
4: The agreement that is going to be signed is simply a memorandum of understanding for how they will conduct subsequent negotiations. So this isn't a huge breakthrough so much as an extension of the so-called ceasefire, which I think, as everyone has seen, has not involved much ceasing of fire.
3: A man's been charged with murder after a woman's body was found in southeast London. 47-year-old Barbara McCann was discovered at a property in Lewisham last Tuesday. There's a warning: the true number of Ebola cases is likely far higher than official figures suggest. Oxfam's expressed concern about a lack of clean water at the epicentre of the outbreak in the Democratic Republic of Congo. The family of a man who took his own life after being left severely disabled following a COVID jab say a compensation scheme's failing victims. John Cross was initially denied a payout, but following a legal challenge, ministers accepted the vaccine caused his condition. Liz Whitehead's John's daughter.
5: And he killed himself in the most awful way, frightened, scared, alone, and feeling like a burden to us, and feeling like the system had let him down. And I can't imagine what he was going through.
3: The government insists it's carefully considering concerns. Iran have opened their World Cup campaign with a 2-2 draw against New Zealand. Today's games see France take on Senegal and Iraq play Norway. And Manchester's Britain's top hotspot for house price growth. Rightmove found the average asking price surged by 63% over the past decade. That's the latest. I'm Fay De Silver.

Hospital Radio, Ipswich, your bedside friend on The Breakfast Show. Hope you're well this morning. It's great to have your company. Now, if you'd like to give a little bit back to the hospital, the patient experience team are currently looking for volunteers to gather feedback and engage with patients, carers and relatives, and of course, trust staff to improve the overall experience at the hospital. This includes Aldeburgh, Clacton, Colchester, Felixstowe, Harwich and Ipswich. 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

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Make me feel real loose. Like a long-necked goose or like a girl. Oh, baby, that's the one I like. What's that, honey? Pick you up at 8. And don't be late. But, baby, I ain't got no money, huh?

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It's Mark with you on The Breakfast Show. And of course, Hospital Radio is home to the legendary Derek Holman, one of our longest serving members here at Hospital Radio Ipswich. Derek is here every day of the week from 7 o'clock with another edition of The Stretch, some of the best music from our record library. 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

0: 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I'm here 7 days a week on The Breakfast Show, and it's always nice to hear from you. 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

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If you'd like to get in touch today, 01473 704 666. It's 6666 on the internal phone line. Leave us a message and let us know what you want to say, and hopefully we'll be speaking to you on air very soon.

0: It's your bedside friend. It's Hospital Radio Ipswich. Mark keeping you company on The Breakfast Show this morning. It really is nice to have your company. Now, if like me, you want to help kind of reward the volunteers and the kindness provided by our NHS staff, the comms team here at Ipswich Hospital are looking for support with stuffing envelopes, framing certificates and packaging them up and sorting them out into alphabetical crates so that recipients can receive them at a later date. It's so important that our volunteers and our NHS staff receive the recognition they deserve, and there are shifts currently available across September, October and November. Now, days and times may vary, but if you would like to become part of the recognition event volunteer team and receive messages during the year to help out on the odd day here and there, please do get in touch. The email address to do so is volunteers@sneft.nhs.uk, and help do your bit for our amazing NHS and our volunteers here at the hospital. Hope you're enjoying the show. 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

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And every Monday, Suffolk Carers Natter takes place. It's a chance for family carers aged 55 plus to come and just enjoy some you time, share some experiences and make new friends and enjoy a cuppa and a cake along the way. The event takes place at the Unity Centre on Meredith Road in Ipswich between 10am and 12pm. For more information, you can call this number, 01449 707 030. Mondays, it's all about Suffolk Carers Natter. Your bedside friend. 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

0: 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And whatever you're doing, whether you're having breakfast, cup of tea, maybe you've got a bit of toast, bit of jam, bit of mum, whatever it may be, it's great to have your company and we're pressing play on those big feel-good songs to wake you up in the morning. 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
3: From the Sky News Centre at 9. Donald Trump's claimed a preliminary deal to end the war in the Middle East has already been signed by the US and Iran. Speaking as he and other G7 leaders arrived in France, the president insisted the vital Strait of Hormuz will be fully open. Oil prices have dropped to a three-month low. He claims vessels are starting to go through the shipping route.
4: I felt badly that we had to go back on the attack for two nights, and I thought a third, but we made it before that happened. But I think a lot of great things are going to happen in the Middle East right now.
3: Thames Water could be on the brink of temporary nationalisation. Environment Secretary Emma Reynolds is warning a £10 billion rescue deal for the troubled supplier may lead to an undue burden on customers.
5: Over the last 15 years, we've seen underperformance of Thames Water, pollution incidents and repeated failures. I have written to Ofwat to set out my early concerns that the creditors' proposals don't do enough to protect consumers and the environment.
3: The regulator is said to have been close to accepting an offer from bidding consortium London and Valley Water. The first eight closed grooming gang cases have been referred back to police forces for reinvestigation. Operation Beaconport involves a mammoth national review of hundreds of files where lines of inquiry may have been missed. A man's due in court later charged with murder after a woman's body was found in southeast London. Police were alerted to safety concerns before 47-year-old Barbara McCann was discovered at a property in Lewisham last Tuesday. Bonnie Tyler is out of a coma but still very unwell, according to her spokesperson. The Welsh singer has been in hospital in Portugal for weeks after emergency intestinal surgery. And Iran have drawn 2-2 with New Zealand in their first game of the 2026 World Cup. France get their campaign underway against Senegal tonight before holders Argentina are in action against Algeria. That's the latest. I'm Faye De Silva.

Hello, I'm Stephen Foster, and welcome to another edition of Album Tracking. This time round, we bring you some classic live recordings, starting with Thin Lizzy.

It's live recordings all the way in this hour on Hospital Radio Ipswich for another edition of Album Tracking. We kicked off with Thin Lizzy and a recording they made at the Hammersmith Odeon, as it was then, in 1976. It was the Johnny the Fox tour, and from the previous album, Jailbreak, the hit single, The Boys Are Back in Town, and that, of course, appeared on the double album, Live and Dangerous. When you think of double LPs from around that time, the 1970s, most people immediately think of Peter Frampton. And this double album, Frampton Comes Alive, made him a multi-millionaire. Here he is with one of the hit singles from that double album, Show Me the Way.

Well, that double album from 1976 was a real game changer for Peter Frampton. He had enjoyed a big success as a member of 60s band The Herd. Then he helped form Humble Pie with Steve Marriott. But nothing as big as the success he had with that double album, Frampton Comes Alive. Peter Frampton, Show Me the Way, here on Hospital Radio Ipswich. I'm Stephen Foster, doing some album tracking for you once again. And for this programme, concentrating on some live recordings. And we're going to stay stateside and hear the Eagles.

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1: The original studio version was off Hotel California. That's an early live version of New Kid in Town from the Eagles, recorded in October 1976 at the Forum in Los Angeles. And a few years later, that appeared on the double album Eagles Live, which came out in 1980. This is album tracking on Hospital Radio Ipswich. I'm going to take you back now to 1969, the Rolling Stones on stage at Madison Square Garden in New York. This is Sympathy for the Devil.

0: The Rolling Stones from 1969, the album Get Your Ya-Ya's Out. The Rolling Stones with Sympathy for the Devil here on Hospital Radio Ipswich. Let's come back over to the UK now, and a recording made in Hyde Park in London in the summer of 2016. This was an historic occasion because Carole King was performing her first British concert since 1989, and she decided to mark the occasion by doing the first ever performance of her classic album Tapestry in its entirety. Let's play you a song from that recording. This is Smack Water Jack.
1: Getting down. You ready to get down?

0: Carole King live in Hyde Park, London, performing the album Tapestry in full back in 2016. That was Smackwater Jack here on Hospital Radio Ipswich. We're album tracking, two in a row now from Eric Clapton.
1: See if you can spot this one.

Thank you.

This is album tracking on Hospital Radio. Ipswich, two in a row there from Eric Clapton. Firstly, from the multi-million selling live album Unplugged, a version of Layla. And we followed that with I Shot the Sheriff, which was a recording made on stage at the Royal Albert Hall in London in celebration of Eric's 70th birthday. And it came out as a great double CD DVD set called Slow Hand at 70, live at the Royal Albert Hall. Where else for EC? I Shot the Sheriff, written and originally done by Bob Marley. And talking of Bob Marley, here he comes with the Wailers. Classic live recording this made at the Lyceum in London in 1975. No Woman, No Cry.

What a night that must have been in London in July 1975. Bob Marley and the Wailers with No Woman, No Cry. A shortened version of that was released as a very successful single and really helped launch Bob Marley and the Wailers big time as a truly global reggae act. And there have been no bigger acts than Bob Marley in the world of reggae then or since, of course. So this is Hospital Radio Ipswich doing some album tracking for you. Time has run away with me once again. I'll leave you with a live recording by Pink Floyd, and they made this on the European leg of their 1994 tour promoting the album Division Bell, and a double album Pulse came out the next year, and from it, this is Time. As I say, thank you for your company. We'll do it again very soon here on Hospital Radio Ipswich.

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3: From the Sky News Centre at 10, Donald Trump's celebrating a peace agreement with Iran, claiming the deal's all signed. The US president's arrived in France ahead of a G7 summit, but ahead of a formal signing in Switzerland on Friday, the terms remain unclear. It'll extend the current ceasefire, but Tehran's demanding Israel stop attacks on Lebanon too. Esmail Baghai speaks for Iran's foreign ministry.
4: The US is committed and has a duty to honour its side of the memorandum of understanding. The American side is responsible for any breach of agreement by other players or US allies in the region.
3: Thames Water could be on the brink of nationalisation after the Environment Secretary objected to a planned rescue deal. Emma Reynolds is understood to have written to a regulator Ofwat, concerned it would put a burden on customers. The Technology Secretary has admitted banning under-16s from social media isn't a silver bullet for protecting children online. Restrictions announced yesterday could be in place by the spring. 8 people have been killed after a US Air Force bomber crashed in California. The B-52 had just taken off on a routine test flight when it came down last night. The first 8 closed grooming gang cases are to be reopened. They're being referred back to police in a major national review. Amani Rana reports.
5: Operation Beaconport is examining cases from between January 2010 and March 2025, which involved 2 or more suspects accused of sexual abuse, more than 1 victim, and where no further action had been taken. It's considering hundreds of files where lines of inquiry may have been missed. The National Crime Agency says the reinvestigations mark the first step towards seeking justice for victims and survivors.
3: And a rare first edition copy of Emily Bronte's novel Wuthering Heights is up for auction for the first time in over a century. It features spelling mistakes and could fetch £500,000. That's the latest. I'm Fader Silver.

Hello once again, and welcome to The Library. And I'm Tim Ward. This is a series of programmes on Hospital Radio Ipswich, which looks at our library. Well, that sounds pretty simple and straightforward, doesn't it? What does it really mean? Well, it means I go digging around in our treasured collection of vinyl LPs, singles, cassettes, downloads, and CDs, and come up with all sorts of treasures along a theme. Each programme has a theme, and you're more than welcome along to this particular programme that listens to distinctive voices. In a way, I'm tempted to just play all the selections that I've made for you and not even tell you who they are, because I think they're so well known you'll be able to guess. But that would be a bit silly, wouldn't it? But nevertheless, I do predict that all the people you're going to hear in this next hour have those sort of comfortable voices that you can recognise in an instance.

In 1973, Paul Simon released an album called There Goes Ryman Simon, and on there was a track called Something's So Right. And there is a version of that song by Annie Lennox, taken from her CD called Medusa. A lovely song, distinctive voice, and the two of them actually got together to eventually record a duet of that song as well. The opening track on this edition of The Library, which features voices that you should realise straight away as soon as they open their mouths. Now, soundtrack time. Let's go to the movies, as they say. The Jazz Singer. Synonymous with one Neil Diamond.

Well, that is a fantastic track. It's called Summer Love. It comes from the jazz singer, a 1980s remake of a 1927 classic American film. And Neil Diamond was all over that 1980s remake of the film and wrote, of course, many of the tracks on the soundtrack himself. And when you go to the library and you look at all the Neil Diamond collection, you have this this terrible decision to make. Which one do I play, and which tens and tens of great Neil Diamond songs do you leave out? But another voice that I think you wouldn't have to work too hard to identify. Now, sometimes he has been referred to as the Jewish Elvis. Whether you find that description fair or otherwise, today doesn't really matter, because it just leads me on seamlessly to the man himself, Elvis Presley. The first of two male voices from America, from different parts of the music spectrum, who nevertheless are instantly recognisable.

Two voices that will sound very, very familiar. Elvis Presley and his version of Love Letters, followed by Jim Reeves, who said, "It hurts so much to see you go." A typical Jim Reeves ballad with almost a tear in his eye. And before that, the Elvis Presley choice. Well, I thought I'd avoid all the usual ones, you know, Return to Sender and Jailhouse Rock and Hound Dog. We know them so well. We love them so well. But Love Letters is his take on a song that was a hit for Ketty Lester 4 years before he made it his own successful chart entry in 1966. Alison Moyet came along in this country and did her version of it as well. It's a great song. I do like the Ketty Lester one. And maybe I need to dig that out on a future programme on the library. But she hardly fits into the category of distinctive voices, does she? And which is what we're featuring in this programme. The beauty of this series, and I love doing these programmes, is that I can choose some of the vinyl LPs that maybe most of the other presenters don't use. Do you know what? Let me let you into a secret here. A lot of our younger presenters don't know how to play vinyl. They don't know how to queue up the LP or the single on the turntable because, you know, if you're a certain age, you know, you didn't know what a record player was. So that's a little treat. And also you then get to read the sleeve notes. Let me read to you here the introduction to the sleeve notes of this album. The album is called This Is My Life. As she steps on stage and strides to the microphone, the audience is immediately drawn to her in moth-to-flame fashion. She is dressed in a gown so dazzling that it seems to illuminate the whole room. In the background, a group of musicians blend their collective talents into a song introduction. The audience leans forward ever so slightly, and then the beautiful lady at the microphone begins to sing. Shirley Bassey.

Wonderful. She had some power behind her voice, didn't she? The wonderful Shirley Bassey with the original recording of This Is My Life. She then did a more modern take on that in later years. But the lady is, well, she's one of those people you can just hear on the radio and say, yes, I know who that is. Of course, more famous, I suppose, for recording those various themes from James Bond films, Goldfinger, Diamonds Forever, and don't forget Moonraker. But the lady from Tiger Bay singing there a song all about her own life. You're listening to Hospital Radio Ipswich, your bedside friend, and this is The Library. I wish I could take you through the door of our treasured little room. It's a small room, but it contains thousands and thousands of tracks, and I could live in here, I tell you, and just select so many different types of song and artists and treats for you. What are we going to do now then? Okay, it would be hard to have a programme of distinctive voices which without having some influence from one or other of the Beatles. I've decided to go for the voice of Paul McCartney. Not singing with the Beatles, but in his days with Wings. The Venus and Mars Rock Show, and what a concept album that was. This is Listen to What the Man Said.

Oh, yes. Paul McCartney singing with Wings, and Listen to What the Man Said. And that came from, as I say, an album called The Venus and Mars Rock Show, released in the mid-1970s. And it was, do you remember when you used to buy a double LP? Then both sides of the folded-out LP cover, you could slip a 12-inch vinyl disc into. Well, they produced it to make you think it was a double album, but in the other half, I seem to think there was a poster of the planets featuring Venus and Mars. There were stickers. There was all sorts of little giveaways. It was a different album. It was trying to set themselves apart from anything they'd done before, and perhaps anyone else that were releasing albums at the time. Paul McCartney and Wings. Listen to What the Man Said. Now, it would be ever so easy just to sort of categorise this programme as the best or the most distinctive voices. I've not done that. This is just a random selection of ones that I've thought, I think they'd fit into this category. But I'm just going to court a little bit of controversy here, because when I first listed the people I thought I'd play and seek out from the library, they were all sort of popular music from a certain niche, really, and I thought I just need to widen the category a bit. So I'm putting this lady in, at the risk of stirring you up a bit. Some people will say, well, of course, how could you leave her out? Others will say, what? Distinctive voice? I'm not going to tell you which of those arguments I support, because that would be telling.

taken from her collection, the Immaculate Collection. That was Madonna and La Isla Bonita. Have I started an argument on the wards? Oh, I'm so sorry. Well, that argument could continue because many people from, shall we say, a modern generation would say she's one of the great musical recording artists of our time. There are others that would say that this lady puts Madonna firmly in the shadows.

Wonderful stuff. Beat that. Ella Fitzgerald with the jazz standard I Got Rhythm, composed by George Gershwin. The lyrics were by Ira Gershwin. And that song, just wait for this statistic, that song is over 80 years old, given the classic Ella Fitzgerald treatment. Now, I want to make a complaint. Time is going too fast. This programme is already over halfway through. It's not fair. So less chat from me and more distinctive voices, I think, is the order of the day. From a classic singer to two relatively new kids on the block.

taken from one of his early CDs when the habit of providing you with a bonus track if you bought the more modern CD as opposed to the cassette or the album track, when that practice was common, that was Michael Bublé, and That's All, and That's All was the bonus track on the LP. And I have to say, I think that's one of his best reworkings of a classic. And again, you know, I'm sort of caught in controversy. There'll be those of you that say, you know, who? Michael who? And there'll be others that think that Canadian singer is one of life's greats at the moment. He's certainly doing exceptionally well, isn't he? He's obviously doing well in his native Canada. The Americans love him. We love him. He's a worldwide, certainly an international star of some renown, as is this lady. The second new kid on the block in this edition of The Library.

for you if you're a shy boy. That was Katie Melua from her CD, Piece by Piece, a young lady who's sort of arrived on the musical scene in recent years, having spent a lot of her upbringing in Northern Ireland and then England, though she was born in Georgia. So we're sort of taking you around the world, aren't we, with with some of our friends. Earlier I played you This Is My Life, the great Shirley Bassey. So if Shirley Bassey was born in Cardiff, where was Harry Secombe born? Well, it had to be, didn't it? The other great South Welsh town or city? The man from Swansea.

Harry Secombe and Bless This House. You're listening to The Library. This is Tim Ward with you on Hospital Radio Ipswich, a series of programmes that you can hear frequently here on your bedside friend that allows me, well, an absolute liberty. I can just go into the library and choose a batch of records under a certain theme and then present them to you. And it's an absolute pleasure to be able to do so, and I hope it's cheering you up whilst you're staying in hospital. This particular theme in this edition is distinctive voices that really require me to be redundant. You know, I don't need to say much. You can just listen and say, oh yes, that's Dolly Parton. You

The great Dolly Parton from another LP. Yes, I'm playing vinyl again. I love it. This is the album 9 to 5 and Odd Jobs. There were two singles around at the start of the 1980s called 9 to 5, and they confused people. One was by Sheena Easton and the other was by Dolly Parton. And 9 to 5 came from this same album, but I played an album track for you called Detroit City, which I think shows off Dolly's voice slightly better. It's a good album, and another distinctive voice, which has moved us nice and gently into the world of country music.

I just wanna be your cup of tea. I just wanna.

0: chocolatey rich voice, Don Williams. You're my cup of tea. But he wasn't once. I always tell this story, and I'm sure I've told it in other editions of the library when I've managed to squeeze in some Don Williams. But we were scheduled to record a concert of his from the Gaumont. It's now the Regent, isn't it? But it was then called the Gaumont, and all the other artists had given permission and allowed it to go ahead, and we were delighted that Don Williams had. So we heard the support act, and then in the interval, he pulled the plug on us because he didn't understand the concept of hospital radio Ipswich. So I shouldn't really be playing his music, but let bygones be bygones. That was a cup of tea from... excuse me, reaching over, from his album Visions. More vinyl, and in fact the last track on the programme's also going to be vinyl. One more distinctive voice to squeeze into the programme.
1: Yes, one.

0: hope you've enjoyed this edition of The Library. I confess, I've loved it. It's been great.
1: Now when the saints go marching in, now when the saints go marching in.
0: Can you keep still to this?
1: Lord, I want to be in that number.
0: No, I didn't think so.

Satchmo, Louis Daniel Armstrong, all the way from New Orleans. I've got to go, but I do hope you've enjoyed this edition of the programme. We've been hearing distinctive voices. And if you do nothing else, perhaps you can make mine a distinctive voice and listen out for it again on another edition of The Library. From me, Tim Ward, goodbye now.

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3: From the Sky News Centre at 11, leaders of the world's major economies are meeting in France to discuss a potential US deal to end the war in Iran. Donald Trump's attending and says he's happy with the framework, which is to be officially signed on Friday in Switzerland. Russia's war in Ukraine's also likely to feature on the agenda, with the UK unveiling 70 new sanctions targeting the country's shadow fleet. Our political editor Beth Rigby is there.
4: For Keir Starmer, I have to say, no clarity yet whether he will meet President Trump. He is expected to have meetings with Modi of India, with Zelensky of Ukraine. He met Chancellor Merz last night.
3: Thames Water could be on the brink of nationalisation after the Environment Secretary objected to a planned rescue deal. Emma Reynolds has written to regulator Ofwat, concerned about a burden on customers. Former Health Secretary Wes Streeting set out what he says is an alternative vision for Britain's future. The potential Labour leadership candidate says he'd fast-track infrastructure projects using emergency laws. But he's warned the party mustn't fall into the trap of making the most expensive pledges. Here's his latest criticism of Sir Keir Starmer.
5: I'm going to resist jumping straight in on recent events and the row about defence spending. It does underline the case for change, the need for stronger leadership and a serious plan to arrest and reverse Britain's decline.
3: A man's due in court later charged with murder after a woman's body was found in southeast London. 47-year-old Barbara McCann was discovered in Lewisham last Tuesday. Tunisia has sacked their head coach just one match into the World Cup. The North Africans were thrashed 5-1 by Sweden. And details have been revealed about a new show inspired by The Traitors. It opens in London's West End next May and will feature a cycle of five new plays. That's the latest. I'm Fader Silver.

Darius Rucker and Wagon Wheel starting off this edition of the HRI Country with me, Peter Green. We play all sorts of country for you here and everywhere. Irish, American, Australian and even obviously English country as well. Here's Casey Musgrave from the album, same trailer, different park, Follow Your Arrow.

and to record famed, record music. Ipswich has got its own recording studios. It's off the Leamington Road, just off the Felixstowe Road in Ipswich. And in the 1970s, there was the Hillside Record Label, and they produced a couple of country groups, Wichita Lineman and the Hillsiders. This is the Wichita Lineman, and the sound of was a track from Albert Hammond, with the lead vocals of Laurie Pepper. This is Southern California.

Right, those last two tracks took us from one side of the world to the other. We have from Australia, or from Ireland to Australia. We first have Cleona Hagen, Get Your Redneck On, from Australia and from Ireland. Then the Sunny Cow Girls, Go You Good Thing, from Australia. And there's some music from way, way, way, way back, from Roy Acuff and the Wallbush Cannonball.

the master of the Irish country tune, Daniel O'Donnell and Footsteps. Now for the theme tune from the Grand Old Opry, the Nitty Gritty Dirt Band. Will the circle be unbroken?

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First, we heard Eddie Oz by Glen Campbell, one of his last tracks. And there was his daughter, Ashley Campbell, with Remembering, a song all about her father. Now, another father's daughter. This is Roseanne Cash, the daughter of Johnny Cash, with 7 Year Ache.

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1: No? 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It's Dolly Parton. Yes, Dolly Parton, with a very, very early track entitled Puppy Love. Now, John Michael Montgomery, I Swear.

0: John Michael Montgomery and I Swear. Now for husband and wife, Blake Shelton and Gwen Stefani. This is Nobody But You.
1: Don't have to leave this town.

0: Kelly Pickler from her album Small Town Girls. That's Didn't You Know How Much I Loved You. Let's leave you now, shall we? Because Tom's up and we've got to go, I'm afraid. We'll leave you with Alan Jackson and Don't Rock That Jukebox.
1: Don't rock.

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3: From the Sky News Centre at midday. Donald Trump's dismissed claims the US will be investing money in Iran as part of a peace deal, calling it a ridiculous rumour. With Washington and Tehran due to sign the agreement formally on Friday, the president says there'll now be a second stage of talks. He's adamant America's achieved its objectives.
4: They will not develop, purchase, buy, or any other thing. They're not going to acquire a nuclear weapon. If they do, all hell will rain down on them.
3: Mr. Trump's in France, where leaders of G7 nations are meeting. The Prime Minister says justice has been done after two men were convicted over a series of arson attacks on properties linked to him.
5: Obviously, it was a bad attack, and all the details have now come out in court, and justice has been done. So I'm pleased in that respect, particularly for my family who were affected by it.
3: Roman Laronovich, whose 22 and 27-year-old Stanislav Karpiuk were found guilty yesterday. A car once owned by Circus Dahmer was torched in North London last May and two houses were set ablaze. Prince George will attend Eton College from this September. Kensington Palace has confirmed he'll follow in the footsteps of his father William after being accepted at the prestigious school near Windsor. The Environment Secretary says she's not convinced a proposed £10 billion rescue deal for Thames Water is the right move for customers. Emma Reynolds has written to regulator Ofwat. Eight people have been killed after a US Air Force bomber crashed in California. The B-52 had just taken off on a routine test flight when it came down last night. The first eight closed grooming gang cases are to be reinvestigated. Operation Beaconport's looking into lines of inquiry. And a rare first edition copy of Wuthering Heights is up for sale. It's expected to fetch around £500,000. That's the latest. I'm Faye De Silver.

0: following program was recorded many years ago when Bob Davis was a good friend of ours and a volunteer here at Hospital Radio Ipswich. His programs continue to be broadcast with the permission of his family.
1: Hi, everybody. Now, why don't you stay around with me for the next hour, and we'll be giving you some great music from stage and screen. And this one, well, I'm sure you'll know the music.

0: and Harry Bright. Good luck.
1: And there we go. And that was the opening to Mamma Mia.

Tomorrow Never Dies. And that was the theme from, of course, the film of that name. And that was called Surrender. Well, who wouldn't do James Bond? Now then, we're going to give you something a little bit different. I know a lot of you out there like Michael Crawford, and we're going to give you a Michael Crawford one, but perhaps a song or a show that perhaps you're not even familiar with. This took place in 1999, and it was in Las Vegas at the MGM Grand, and it was called The Effects Man, E-F-X, yes. It was full of special effects, and if I tell you that Michael Crawford played many parts, he played the effects master, he played Merlin, he played P.T. Barnum, he played Harry Houdini, he played H.G. Wells, he played Morgana. Well, the list goes on. Anyway, this is one of those tracks from it, but unfortunately it's a show that will not be seen in the UK because apparently the show or the stage is not big enough. There isn't one big enough in the UK to hold this particular effects show. Anyway, we can get by that if we listen to this piece of music.

And there we go. The Intergalactic Circus of Wonders, which came from the Michael Crawford musical Effects. And as we said, that took place at the MGM Grand in America, Las Vegas. Ah, well, that's a show that we can't see over here. No. Oh, well, never mind. Right, let's hear from Leslie Garrett now. Leslie Garrett, now, she's sort of delves, doesn't she, between opera and also the lighter side of music. And this is one from her lighter side of music, one from a show. And it's Andrew Lloyd Webber. Who else, yeah? You can't do a program without an Andrew Lloyd Webber. And this is All I Ask of You from Phantom of the Opera. And alongside of her is a gentleman by the name of Chris Corcoran.

And here we go. Leslie Garrett and Chris Corcoran. All I Ask of You. And that came from, of course, Andrew Lloyd Webber's show, Phantom of the Opera. Now, mention the song Big Spender, and probably into your mind jumps the image of Shirley Bassey. Well, why not? She made a big hit out of it. But in actual fact, it came from a show called Sweet Charity, and the interpretation of Shirley Bassey's is entirely different from that in the show. The show was choreographed by a gentleman called Bob Fosse, one of the great choreographers of the American musical stage. And I'm a great fan of his, really am, because he tended to use the girls and to let them use all their bodies, their hand, their feet, their legs. It wasn't just their, their feet that sort of tap dance or did anything like that. No, the whole body moved. So I thought what we'd do is we would play it for you. Play it in its original interpretation as it was in Sweet Charity. So here we go with Big Spender.

0: Hey, fella, can I talk to you for a second? What's the harm in a little
1: talk? Hey, good looking. I like your hair.
0: Hey, mister, you got a cigarette for me, huh?
2: Monsieur, you speak French? Parlez-vous français?
3: Hey, cowboy, you want to dance? A little dance won't hurt ya.
0: Guy, you want a tango? It always takes two to tango.
1: Oh, you're so tall.
4: Let's have some fun.

0: How's about it, palsy?
1: Yeah.
2: I have to laugh at that one because I can imagine it. Having seen the show many times, the big spender sequence is done and they're enticing these gentlemen on in their scant underclothes and doesn't do me any good whatsoever. Great piece of music, Big Spender. And that, in actual fact, was featured in the stage version called Fosse. It was based on the dance sequences and the life of Bob Fosse. And very good it was, too. Big Spender. Now then, we have a sad story to tell you. Yes. Please listen up carefully. Yes. I'm going to play you a song called Our Time. It came from a Stephen Sondheim show called Merrily We Roll Along. And it was perhaps one of the earlier Stephen Sondheim shows, but it only ran for 16 performances. Yes, but that's not the sad point. No. The night that it finished on Broadway, the cast went into the studio the very next day to record the songs. I suppose they did this because the studio was already booked, but unfortunately they came off the stage forever. So, what we're going to listen to is a cast of people from a show called Merrily We Roll Along singing a song called Our Time, and they were all out of a job. Didn't have a job. So, unfortunately, we're going to have to listen. And please, don't cry. It's sad, but there you go. That's showbiz, folks. So, here we go with Our Time from Merrily We Roll Along.

Ah, oh, what an ending that is. I think it's a great ending. It didn't sound as if they were out of a job at all, did it? No, because they're full of optimism that next week there'll be another job. Yeah, hopefully. There is a PS to that, actually. Last year, I think it was, last year, it came to the West End, and this time it was a comparative success. Yes, and, well, there you go. Poor old Stephen Sondheim, he needs the money, doesn't he? Merrily We Roll Along was the show. Our Time was the song itself. And we heard the voices of Jim Walton, Lonnie Price, and Morrison, and the full company. Right, now then, we're going to another show, which I suppose is, well, it's had a book written about what happened there, yes. The book, well, it was called A Chorus Line, and the show was called A Chorus Line. And the song we're going to sing is... The song we're going to play is What I Did for Love. And it's often been called the Dancer's Hymn. And the reason for that is because that when originally the people of A Chorus Line got together, it happened that because a producer, prior to them getting together, had produced this show, which was a complete fiasco, apparently. And they said that he shouldn't have even been in the theatre. So all these dancing girls got together, and what they did, they sat down and they discussed their life, why they were in the theatre, what made them prompt them to go to the theatre and to join up. And from this, a show evolved. It was called A Chorus Line. And a chorus line is really only a line full of people in an audition, each of them telling their story to the producer. And that really is all it's about. There isn't a lot of action. No. No. So, if you want to go and see it, go and see it, because it is a wonderful show. And we're going to play the song which is the dancer's hymn, What I Did for Love.

What I Did for Love from A Chorus Line, written by Marvin Hamlisch, and we heard the voice there of Catherine Porter. And it's probably got one of the saddest endings to perhaps all musicals, because there is a lineup of about 13 people, and the very end the producer comes out and he decides which six he wants. And having gone through an ups and downs of their life with them for the last 2 hours, it's very sad when he starts saying no thank you to seven of the others. But it's a show you've got to see. It will grab your heartstrings. Where should we go next? Well, yes, we will. We'll go back to 1967, to Off-Broadway, to a show called Hair. Now, Hair, if you remember, it was one of those first nudie musicals. And even Elaine Page was in it, apparently. Yes, when it came to London, she was in it. But it took a lot of effort, apparently, to get her clothes off. Yeah, coward. Anyway, we're going to have, from Hair, Good Morning, Starshine.

Yeah. There we go. Good morning, Starshine from here. I mean, we wouldn't bat a lid now, would we? No. All seen it. All done it. Anyway, we heard the voices there of Lynn Kellogg, Melba Moore, Jerome Ragney and James Rado. And Jerome Ragney and James Rado also wrote it. Well, there you go. Now then, Spielberg, I'm sure that you've seen at least one of these films, and I'm sure you've seen Jurassic Park. It's been on television enough times. Music was written by John Williams, one of the great film music writers. And wherever Spielberg is mentioned, you probably see the name of John Williams. But we're going to play something a little bit different. We're going to play the theme, or the suite, from Jurassic Park. But it's played in a, well, I can only call a sort of music box style. It's played by or performed by a group called Fantasia, and I think you quite like it. So here we go with the suite from Jurassic Park.

Oh, isn't that nice? That came from a CD called The Spielberg Connection, played by Fantasia, and that was the theme from Jurassic Park. Very sort of fairy boxish, wasn't it? Yes. Right, now then, you're going to have a little teaser. I'm going to play you a piece of music, and what I would like you to see, if you can think about it, and tell me which musical it came from. Well, don't tell me, because I'm a long way away, but just think to see if you can remember which particular piece this came from. Now, I will tell you, this isn't in its original production. I will play that next. I will play you the first way that this gentleman, his name, I'll give you his name, Frank Lesser. Yeah, that would give you a little bit of a clue if you're into musicals. Frank Lesser wrote this originally for a musical, and then a bit later on, he changed it. So now, here we go with the original piece of music, sung, I can say, by Sarah Brightman.

Oh, pretty. Oh, it's a pretty ending. That was Sarah Brightman singing a song called Three Cornered Tune, written by Frank Lesser. Now then, what happened was that originally the show that he was writing that for was going to be a romantic comedy. But it turned out a little bit different. Oh, it was a bit of a romantic comedy, but a little bit raucous. This is the one that is so familiar to everybody.

from that nice romantic piece sung there by Sarah Brightman. It was turned into Fugue for Tin Horns from Guys and Dolls. Of course, you got it, didn't you? Yes. Oh, dear. Right, let's hear from that maestro of the old stage, Mr. Howard Keel.

Yes, that great man of the musical stage, Howard Keel, with a selection from Oklahoma. Well, that's just about it from me. I'm going to leave you now with a yes. Raiders of the Lost Ark. I hope you've enjoyed the last hour, and I've been enjoying being with you. From me, Bob Davis, goodbye.

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3: From the Sky News Centre at 1. Donald Trump insists Iran will never have a nuclear weapon as part of any US deal to end the war. The president's called the framework fair, while dismissing reports it involves America investing money in the country, which he calls a ridiculous rumor. The agreement's terms remain unclear ahead of a formal signing on Friday. He's been speaking at the G7 summit in France, as has the prime minister.
4: This is a really important breakthrough. At the G7 here, we've been discussing the details of that deal and how we get the Strait of Hormuz open as quickly as possible. President Macron and I put together a group of countries prepared to play their part.
3: A driver accused of killing two girls when she crashed into a London primary school in 2023 has appeared in court. 49-year-old Claire Fremantle wasn't asked to enter a plea on charges of causing death by dangerous driving. Former Health Secretary Wes Streeting set out what he says is an alternative vision for Britain's future. The potential Labour leadership candidate says he'd fast-track infrastructure projects. Thames Water could be on the brink of temporary nationalisation. Environment Secretary Emma Reynolds is warning a £10 billion rescue deal may lead to an undue burden on customers. Stand-in England cricket captain Joe Root says Ben Stokes will be welcomed back to the dressing room. He's leading England again at the Oval tomorrow because Stokes and bowler Gus Atkinson are banned for breaking team protocols. Root insists his side are still right behind Stokes.
5: I'm sure he has the respect of everyone in our dressing room. He's been a phenomenal leader for a number of for the last 4 years. I think the way his captain's been brilliant. We've achieved some wonderful things as a team and as a group. Won a hell of a lot of test matches. And clearly he's, you know, a talismanic player.
3: And Kensington Palace has confirmed Prince George will attend Eton College from September. He'll follow in the footsteps of his dad, William. That's the latest. I'm Faye De Silver.

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1: Yes, folks, that's us. It's Hospital Radio Ipswich and it's the Lunchtime Jukebox. Here today with me, Chris Thorne, be with you for the next hour, playing you some good old music, hopefully some of your favourites in there. I've put together a different programme to normal, which you'll be pleased to hear. Basically, it's a programme about UK artists and groups that had hits in America, and I've chosen their biggest hits in America, and there's one or two surprises along the way, so play along with me, see if you can guess what their biggest hits in America are when I mention the artist, and see how many you can get right, I guess. So we're going to start off with the first group, UK group, that had a number one hit in America. Do you know what that is? It's a good old quiz question, actually, to be honest, and it's one that's stuck in my memory, so I'll play the music. You'll recognise it straight away, but it's probably not the one that you initially thought might have been the first number one for a UK group in America.

And there we go. That was Pat Clark, who had a number one in America in January 65. And that was quite a predictable one. She was a worldwide star, wasn't she? Had hits all over the place and sang a lot of her songs in French, actually. But was domiciled, I do believe, in Switzerland. But been in the charts for many, many years. Before that, we had the Tornadoes and Telstar. And yes, that was the first group, a UK group, to get a number one in the States. Not the Beatles, not Jerry and the Pacemakers. The Tornadoes. Right, coming up now is it's one of my favourite groups from Liverpool. It's the Searchers. Now, if I was to ask what you reckon their biggest hit in America was, they did have quite a few hits in America, but their biggest hit, I would certainly say maybe Sweets for My Sweet, Sugar and Spice, that sort of thing. When You Walk in the Room, I don't know, but in fact, this was their biggest hit in America. Quite a surprise, actually. It's Love Potion, number 9, got to number 3 in December 64.

There we are, The Searchers there, Love Potion number 9. And quite a surprise, really, that that was their biggest hit in America. In fact, I don't think that was issued as a single over here. It was an album track. But I've seen The Searchers many a time, at the Apex mainly, but also at the Spa and also at the Regent. And they're a great group, great live group. And that always goes down well with the audience, although it wasn't, as I say, one of their big hits over here. OK, moving on. What about Donovan? Donovan had a hit, a number one hit, in fact, in August '66 with this one.

Lulu there with her biggest hit in America, To Sow With Love, got to number one in September 67. But that was never a hit in the UK. I'm not even sure whether it was issued as a single, but certainly didn't make the charts in the UK. And yet, I think that's my favourite song by Lulu. I think that's a really good song. From the film, of course, with Sidney Poitier. Right, going on now to Lonnie Donegan. Going back just a little bit, he had his biggest hit in America with this one in August 61, got to number five. And I looked it up in the book, and this was actually originally a song that came out in 1924, which is quite a surprise. Here we go then, it's Lonnie Donegan, Does Your Chewing Gum Lose Its Flavour? On the Bedpost Overnight. Thank you.

0: hold you tight. 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
1: It's another chorus, but he hasn't got

Super group there, The Hollies and Long Cool Woman in a Black Dress. And that's a bit of a surprise that that was their biggest hit in America, but that got to number two in July 1972. Okay, we're going to move on now to Cliff Richard. Now, Cliff Richard, well, you would have thought he'd have had one or two hits in the States. Well, he did have one or two hits, but nothing major. His biggest hit was this one, and this is Devil Woman. Got to number six in August 76. And what does surprise me, really surprises me, is The Shadows didn't have a single hit in America. Very, very strange. I would have thought they'd have gone down well, although, of course, they probably were in competition with groups like The Ventures. But, yeah, quite a shame because they came up with some great tracks, didn't they? And I'm sure the American public would have enjoyed them. But anyway, it wasn't to be. They didn't have a hit at all. But back to Cliffy Boy. And this one is, as I say, Devil Woman.

0: 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Keep enjoying the music.
1: Yes, hopefully you are enjoying the music. We were trawling back through the charts that of the UK hits that were big hits in America, their biggest hits, in fact. Hopefully you're enjoying the choice of music. If you're interested in joining Hospital Radio Ipswich, we're always on the lookout for more members. We are all volunteers. No, we don't get paid. And we're always looking for members, any age group, really, after the age of 18 up to 80, if you like, or beyond. There's lots of things you can do. You don't have to present a programme, although we're always happy to have presenters, but there's a lot of work goes on behind the scenes, in particular ward visiting, which hopefully you might like to do that. It's a very important job. We go out on the wards, speak to the patients, get their requests, and then play those requests for them in the evening programme. We have dedicated request programmes between 8 and 10 every evening. And if you did want a request and you didn't see a ward visitor, you can always get in touch with us and let us know what you'd like to hear, because it is your radio station. We like to play what you want to listen to. The way of getting in touch, if you're in the hospital, it's star 800 from the unit, and it's a free call, gets you straight through to us, and just leave your name, the ward you're on, and the record you'd like played, and hopefully you will choose to have it played between 8 and 10, which is the dedicated request time. If you're outside the hospital, maybe you've been in hospital and you're listening at home on your Alexa or on the internet, then it's 01473 704 666. We'd love to hear from you, but also volunteers, most welcome. And if you do or have an interest in joining us and you want to find out more, then give us a call on 01473 704 666. Leave the message and we'll get the membership secretary to get back to you. Okay, where are we going now? That's a very good question. What about Mr. Tom Jones, massive superstar? Now, I'm going to surprise you with this one, I think. It certainly surprised me. His biggest hit in America wasn't one of the ones you'd have expected. In fact, his biggest hit was She's a Lady, which got to number two in Feb 71 and was actually written by Mr. Paul Anka.

Well, that's quite a surprise that that was his biggest hit in America, but there you go, it was. A group that I would have thought would have had lots of hits in America. Really, I'm really surprised about this one. In fact, Status Quo, their biggest one was Pictures of Matchstick Men, one of their very, very early hits over here, and it was their only hit in America. I find that really amazing. I would have thought Status Quo would have gone down really well in America. Someone else that didn't have any hits, actually, in America, who had loads of hits over here, was Billy Fury. Quite a surprise there, although he did copy a lot of American songs and I think probably did better versions, but perhaps I'm biased. But Status Quo, yeah, surprise, surprise, their biggest hit was this one. This is Status Quo, Pictures of Matchstick Men.

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Miss Marianne Faithfull there. I love that song. It's As Tears Go By, written by the Stones. That was her biggest hit in America. And talking to the Stones, the one before that we played was Miss You by the Stones, which was their biggest hit in America. Quite surprising, that one, actually. I would have thought others might have been bigger hits for them, but that was their biggest hit. And they actually had 8 number ones, would you believe? So they haven't done bad, have they? Still going strong and making lots of money. Okay, what are we going to play now? We're going to move on to Cilla Black. Now, I would have thought Cilla Black might have had one or two hits with her association with the Beatles, but she had one hit. And this is it. It's Cilla Black. Got to number 26, only 26, and it's You're My World.

That, of course, was The Kinks, and that was their biggest hit in America. Tired of Waiting for You got to number six. Surprisingly, Waterloo Sunset, which I think is a great record, wasn't a hit in America, and I can't understand that at all. But there we go. Strange things happening, hey? OK, we've come to the end of the programme, folks. It's been, well, hopefully of interest to you. It's been of interest to me searching to see the biggest hits of our artists over in America. Quite surprising, some of them, and, yeah, one or two real big surprises, but yeah, good music as well. So we did hit America with so much good music, and we're still doing it, I guess. Perhaps not quite as much as we did, but there we go. Anyway, folks, as I say, it's time to close the jukebox once again. Thank you very much for listening. I do hope you've enjoyed the music, and you know, stay tuned after the news. There'll be more good programs here on Hospital Radio Ipswich. Don't forget, we broadcast 24 hours a day, 7 days a week. So there's always something here for you to listen to and enjoy. And don't forget that number, 01473 704 666, if you'd like a request if you're outside the hospital, and star 800 if you're inside the hospital. And if you're interested in joining, again, it's 01473 704 666. So thank you very much for listening, folks. We'll leave you with Kenny Ball and Midnight in Moscow.

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3: From the Sky News Centre at 2, Donald Trump says he'll release the text of a peace deal agreed with Iran in a formal setting. The US president's at a meeting of the world-leading democracies in France. We're told the deal will be signed on Friday, with Mr. Trump insisting there are loud and clear guarantees Iran won't have a nuclear weapon.
4: I think it's going to happen fairly on time. We've been both involved. I think they're going to want to get it done. Iran wants to get it done. They have to get back to business. And the relationship is now normalized. So I think it's going to go pretty quickly, Steve.
3: He also insists the Strait of Hormuz will fully reopen. Environment Secretary Emma Reynolds has been telling MPs her concerns about a proposed £10 billion bailout deal of Thames Water by its lenders.
5: I have three particular concerns about the proposal. The unfair cost to customers, delays to vital infrastructure investments, and delays to environmental improvements. The 16 million Thames Water customers are front and centre of my consideration.
3: Thames Water's in £20 billion worth of debt and has struggled to meet key targets, including around sewage spills. It could be temporarily placed into public ownership. Wes Streeting's been setting out his plans for Britain. The former health secretary says he'd fast-track infrastructure projects if he were to win any Labour leadership contest. The first 8 closed grooming gang cases are to be reinvestigated by police forces. Operation Beaconport is looking into lines of inquiry that may have been missed. Kensington Palace has confirmed Prince George will be going to Eton for secondary school in September. The future king will be following his father, Prince William. And in sport, England defender Tino Livramento is out of the World Cup with a hamstring injury. He's being replaced by Trevo Chalobah, who was on holiday in the USA. England play Croatia tomorrow in Dallas. That's the latest. I'm Leisha McCanna.

the second movement of the Symphony No. 7 in D minor by Dvorak, played by the Berlin Philharmonic Orchestra and Raphael Kubelik. Good evening, my name is John Alderson, and welcome to an hour of my favourite classics. We move now to London of the 1720s, and the German composer George Frederick Handel was in residence and being very, very successful as well. He wrote for the public, rather than just specialist music lovers. Here's one of his songs. It's called Where'er You Walk, and to sing it, Bryn Terfel, accompanied by the Scottish Chamber Orchestra and Sir Charles McCarris.

Bryn Terfel there, accompanied by the Scottish Chamber Orchestra under Sir Charles McCarris, and that aria by Handel entitled Where'er You Walk. In the United States of America, there's a musicologist called Frank Forman who has listed all of the recordings of the great German pianist Wilhelm Kempff, going from cassettes, old-fashioned LP records, right through to CDs. But the one he hasn't got, he says, is the Chopin Second Piano Concerto. I think I can beat Frank Forman here. I've got three copies of it. It's just knowing where to look for it or how to look for it. It's not quite as straightforward as it might be. Anyhow, Wilhelm Kempff is going to perform for us the second movement of the Chopin Second Piano Concerto, and the Czech Philharmonic Orchestra is conducted by Karel Ancel.

The second movement there from the Piano Concerto No. 2 by Chopin. Wilhelm Kempf was the piano soloist with the Prague Philharmonic Orchestra, sorry, the Czech Philharmonic Orchestra, conducted by Carol Ansel. When I was a kid in school back in the early 60s, my music teacher, the great Charles Spinks, famous as an organist and harpsichord player, introduced me to this performance of Beethoven's Symphony No. 5. It was conducted by the German conductor Bruno Walter, who made his home during his latter years in New York, and the Columbia Record Company formed an orchestra called the Columbia Symphony Orchestra so he could record the complete Beethoven symphonies. And I'm sure you've never heard a first movement of Beethoven's Symphony No. 5 quite like this one.

The first movement there, Beethoven's Fifth Symphony. Superb performance, breakneck speed, with the Columbus Symphony Orchestra conducted by Bruno Walter. Next, Bryn Terfel returns to sing for us a traditional Irish melody with words by Yorkshireman Fred Weatherly. And the song is Danny Boy. This arrangement, by the way, the orchestral arrangement, is by Chris Hazel.

Bryn Terfel there, and Danny Boy. The Czech composer Smetana, next on my list for this evening, and one of his bits of program music, pieces that tell stories, basically. And the story to this one, which is called Vltava, with an alternative name of the Moldau, which describes the course of a river, starting with a warm spring, a cool spring, flowing through meadowlands, through a forest, past a village wedding, then past rapids, and finally through the mighty city of Prague. So Vltava, played for us here by the Vienna Philharmonic Orchestra, conducted by James Levine.

Voltava by Smetana. That's one of a set of four pieces which he wrote entitled My Fatherland. The Vienna Philharmonic Orchestra and James Levine conducting. My music teacher when I was at school, a man called Charles Spinks, who was a very famous organist and harpsichordist, appearing on many records in the 50s, 60s and 70s, said that he really enjoyed the music of Frederick Delius, a composer whose style was different to everybody else's, using lots of interesting chords. And we're going to leave you now with one of his pieces. It's The Walk to the Paradise Garden. My name is John Alderton. I hope you've enjoyed my choice of music, and I hope that maybe if you have, you'll give some feedback. 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From me, John Alderton, good night.

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3: From the Sky News Centre at 3, Donald Trump claims a peace deal agreed with Iran is about one thing, adding Iran will never have a nuclear weapon. The US president's told reporters at the G7 in France it'll be signed on Friday, with the text of the deal also to be released. Wes Streeting claims he has the number of MPs backing him needed to trigger a Labour leadership contest. 81 is what the former Health Secretary would require to be on the ballot. He stopped short of saying whether he would be the one to fire the starting gun. But the Prime Minister is remaining resolute, shrugging off pressure from his rivals as he insists he's carrying on in the top job.
4: Very many times on my political journey, people have said to me, it's not possible to turn the Labour Party around, it's not possible to win an election, it's not possible if you do win an election to invest in your public services and stabilise the economy. Wrong every time. That's why I intend not to walk away.
3: Environment Secretary Emma Reynolds says Thames Water Rescue Plan doesn't go far enough to protect customers. The company, which is in huge debt, could be placed into temporary public ownership. Pizza Hut's been sold in a £2 billion deal. Restaurant group Yum Brands rescued the UK operation from administration last year and is included in the move now to a private equity firm. In sport, England have been hit with injury news ahead of their first World Cup game with Croatia in Dallas tomorrow. Rob Dorsett is at the squad base in Kansas with the update.
5: Tino Livramento has been forced to withdraw from the England squad and withdraw from his first World Cup because of a hamstring injury he's picked up in training. I can tell you that I've been told Trevor Chalobah, the Chelsea defender, is on his way as I speak to you right now to join up with the squad.
3: Chalobah was on England's standby list and had been holidaying in the US. And Serena and Venus Williams are to play doubles together at Wimbledon. The wild card was announced earlier for this summer's tennis tournament. That's the latest. I'm Leisha McKenna.

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2: 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Well, Saturday night. Come on, everybody.
3: Hello, you good-looking thing. You. Do I like what? I sure do like it, baby.

would like to welcome all star patients and listeners on the internet. Welcome to Red River Rock 1959, hosted by your Time Lord, Marty Wilde. Music from the 50s and 60s and new groups that work the circuit today. So what did we have there? It Takes Two to Fall in Love, the Del Cards, 1964. United Sound Associates, and that was Doo-Wop.

Wow, nothing like a bit of trad jazz, is there, just to get you in the mood. Just a closer walk with the Monty Sunshine. There, and this next one is Buddy Holly.

It's You, the Earls, 1961 on the Rome label, and that was doo-wop. This next one is Mama Says. This is Mimi Roman. She's done some bits of music like rock and roll, but she's more for country, she is, and she is still performing. She's going to be performing this year at the age of 90 in America. This goes back to 1958 on the Decca label.

If you're old enough, you'll remember Al McHogan doing a version of that in England. But that was Mama Says, Mimi Roman from 1958 on the Decca label. This is Evergreen, Roy Orbison, 1962, and this has actually been remastered.

Lipstick on Your Collar, Connie Francis. Before that, you had Evergreen, Roy Orbison from 1962. Now we're going to have Beautiful Love. This is Edna Savage from 1959, and Edna Savage was once married to Terry Dean.

Beautiful Love, Edna Savage from 1959. Now we're going to have Lay Your Head on My Shoulder, and this is Alvis Wayne.

rockabilly boy there, Alice Wayne, and Lay Your Head on My Shoulder. Now we're going to go to a set of brothers. This is the Ames Brothers from 1959, and this is Mexicali Rose.

Mexicali Rose, the Ames Brothers, 1959. The Ames Brothers had a lot of hits in the 1950s. Are they still alive? Ed Ames was the last one of the brothers, and he died the other year, aged 94. Now we're going to have Mountains of Love, and this is the Jets.

Mountain of Love, the Jets. The Jets actually started in 1981 and are still going today. And they tour Great Britain and they tour the Europe as well. Now we're going to have them moving away, Ricky Valens from 1960 on the Columbia label.

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You might not know, remember, or know Moving Away, but you'll know the singer, Ricky Valance, who done Tell Laura I Love Her and got to number one in 1960, the same year as this song. Now we're going to have

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That was a number one for Guy. Now we're going to have My Baby Left Me, but not Elvis. This is Wanda Jackson, one of the queens of Rockabilly.

Wanda Jackson and My Baby Left Me, one of the rockabilly queens, as I said, from the 1950s. And she toured with Elvis. Retired in 2019, Wanda had her fair share also of lovely country hits. Now we're going to have Softly, Softly, and this is Alma Cogan from 1955. And Alma Cogan was the girl with the giggle in her voice.

Softly Sophy, Alma Cogan from 1955, and there Alma was doing a Ruby Murray song there. They're going to jump back to 1953. This is Patti Page, and this is Changing Partners.

Back to 1955 for that one. Changing partners, Patti Page. Going back now to Doo Wop, and this is Anna, My Love, and this is The Roommates.

And I love the roommate from Danax Doo-Wop, in fact. Now we're going to travel back to 1951, this one. And this is Pigtails on Parade, Ruby Wright with Eddie Smith's orchestra.

Pigtails on Parade, Ruby Wright, Al Eddie Smith's Orchestra from 1951. This now is Dion and Runaway Girl.

0: sitting in the balcony. Eddie Cochran, before that, you had Runaway Girl by Dion. Red River Rock is now closing down, and Marty Wilde, your Time Lord, would like to wish your patients a very speedy recovery and a very safe journey home. 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
4: From the Sky News Centre at 4, Donald Trump insists an agreed peace deal states loud and clear Iran wouldn't develop a nuclear weapon. Speaking at the G7 in France, the US president reiterated it'll be signed on Friday and we'll see the important shipping route, the Strait of Hormuz, fully reopen. We're awaiting the full text of the deal. Our political editor Beth Rigby's in Evian.
5: I think there has been a lot of warm words, certainly in that leaders' dinner last night around Iran, and finally getting to a point where a ceasefire appears to have happened, having been promised and then not delivered for many weeks.
4: The Environment Secretary says the £10 billion rescue proposal for Thames Water is an unfair cost to consumers. The water company could be temporarily placed into public ownership. Ex-Health Secretary Wes Streeting claims he has the number of MPs backing him needed to trigger a Labour leadership contest. But the Prime Minister says he won't walk away. The head of the UK Armed Forces says there will be cutbacks on training and operations if spending on the military doesn't increase. Sir Richard Knighton told a parliamentary committee increased pressure is being caused by rising costs. He added he's most concerned about the level of day-to-day funding.
6: That funds operational activity, drives exercises and training, and those are the things that make sure the men and women of our armed forces are as ready as they can be with the equipment they have got today.
4: The Defence Secretary resigned last week. Sir Keir Starmer insists he's increasing the budget. In sport, England defender Tino Livramento has been ruled out of the World Cup with injury and will be replaced by Trevo Chalobah. England play Croatia in their first game tomorrow. And Serena Williams and Sister Venus have been given a wild card entry to play doubles together at Wimbledon. Serena only made her comeback to the Queen's Club last week after 4 years out. That's the latest.

patience. Take that for starters today on The Gentle Breeze from Hospital Radio Ipswich. Hello, this is Patrick with you, playing some jolly fine tunes like Simply Red.

Yes, I think we will play some more Motown before we finish at 5. Marvin Gaye and Tammy Terrell, Ain't Nothing Like the Real Thing. This is Hospital Radio Ipswich for patients, staff, volunteers and visitors here at Ipswich Hospital. Hello, if you're listening on Bedside Channel 1, whether you're somewhere else at home perhaps, connecting home to hospital bed for the loved one, smart speakers tuned in to Hospital Radio Ipswich, or maybe you've got your earpods in and you've got us on your phone, hri.org.uk, wherever, however, you're most welcome. Let's go way back and an update as well.

The Gentle Breeze from Hospital Radio Ipswich. The Flamingos had a hit with that back in 1959. And then along came Art Garfunkel, mid-70s, and took it into the charts once more. I Only Have Eyes for You. 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Ipswich Epilepsy Support Group, Ipswich 461 407.

0: 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Genesis, Hold On My Heart. 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I promise you some more Motown. We'll do after the Big O.
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Taylor Swift's love story. And this is the tale of Matthew and Son on the gentle breeze from Hospital Radio Ipswich. Cat Stevens, rolling back the years.

Cat Stevens, Matthew and Son. They've been working all day. 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They've been working all day, feeding patient staff, volunteers and visitors. 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My goodness me, Sam Cooke. Remember this?

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Sneak out without the boss seeing you and meet up with our very own Chris Thorne every lunchtime as he selects the best from these two wonderful decades. That's a date then. 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

Beach Boys, bit of sunshine on the gentle breeze from Hospital Radio Ipswich. 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

Leona Lewis, Better in Time. I Need You Now from Lady Antebellum. Hey, so much great music right here on Hospital Radio Ipswich. Jazz every night, apart from Saturdays at 5 with Mike Bugg. And John Alderson, weekday afternoons at 2 with some wonderful classical favourites. And he's back again at midnight, every early hour of the morning, every day. Midnight Classics with John Alderson. If we're a little bit lucky and with a following wind on the gentle breeze, we can slip in a couple of classics. Beatles to begin.

Well, we've certainly gone through the decades today on The Gentle Breeze, haven't we? What with Simply Red and Aswad and Petula Clark, Art Garfunkel, Temptations, Taylor Swift, Beatles, Penny Lane. And if you enjoyed the music on The Gentle Breeze, then I'm pretty confident you'll love Night Moods tonight, just after the 10 o'clock news, right here on Hospital Radio Ipswich for patients, staff, volunteers and visitors to Ipswich Hospital. 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
3: From the Sky News Centre at 5, a Russian warship has been accused of firing a warning shot at a yacht in the English Channel. It's understood to have involved the Admiral Grigorovich between the Isle of Wight and Normandy, which the Navy was tracking. The Ministry of Defence is investigating. Our political correspondent Alexandra Rogers has more details.
4: We understand that reports were received from a UK-registered yacht alleging that the Russian Navy vessel fired warning shots nearby at a distance of approximately 500 yards, and no injuries or damage have been reported by the yacht, which is continuing its journey.
3: It's not thought to be linked to the UK's recent seizure of a sanctioned tanker. Elsewhere, Donald Trump insists an agreed peace deal states loud and clear Iran wouldn't develop a nuclear weapon. A formal signing is expected to take place on Friday. He also dismissed reports that the US is investing money in Iran as a ridiculous rumour. Environment Secretary Emma Reynolds says she's outlined a number of concerns around the proposed £10 billion deal to rescue Thames Water. The water company faces the prospect of being placed in the temporary public ownership. Pizza Hut is being sold in a deal valued at £2 billion. The struggling restaurant chain will fall under a private equity firm. In sports, Newcastle fullback Tino Livramento has been ruled out of England's World Cup campaign with a calf injury. He's been replaced by Chelsea's Trevo Chalobah. Former England defender Jamie Carragher says he feels sorry for Livramento.
5: Listen, it's devastating. World Cup comes round every 4 years. It's a dream of every young kid, isn't it? You know, when you aspire to be a professional footballer, could you one day get to the World Cup? So devastating news for the lad, but he's had it really tough, hasn't he, the last few years with injuries.
3: And Tom Holland's confirmed he's married his Spider-Man co-star Zendaya. The actor confirmed all of their relatives were at the wedding and has described his new wife as his best friend. That's the latest. I'm Leisha McKenna.

Yes, so glad you could keep me company for the next hour. I'm going to be playing some cool jazz, some trad jazz, some music from the big bands, and some songs that have stood the test of time. On tonight's show, we've got music from Errol Garner, Artie Shaw, Mickey Ashman. There's going to be songs from Julie London, Gregory Porter, Madeline Peru. But we're going to get started with a little piece from the Acker Bilk Band. It's Seth Rampart, Street Parade.

Yes, Acker Bilk and his Paramount Jazz Band with South Rampart Street Parade. South Rampart Street, that's the street that forms the northern border of the French Quarter of New Orleans. And it's a street that is home to loads of dance halls and musical instrument shops. It's a street that Louis Armstrong grew up in. So a very famous place. Song now from one of my favourite singers, and the singer that we always close our show with on here at All That Jazz, Stacey Kent. The song is taken from her album called Love Is the Tender Trap, and the song is The Tender Trap.

Some fantastic piano playing on that by Dave Newton, and that, of course, was Stacey Kent with The Tender Trap. That's a song that came from a film of the same name. It was written by Sammy Kahn, and the film starred Debbie Reynolds and Frank Sinatra. Song now from a teenage idol of the 60s, Bobby Darin. I'm sure he would have been a huge jazz star if life hadn't been cut so short at such a young age. But here he is with Artificial Flowers.

Bobby Darin's Artificial Flowers. A big band spot now, and a big band we're featuring tonight is that of Artie Shaw. And Artie Shaw with a Cole Porter song, What Is This Thing Called Love?

clarinetist Artie Shaw with his big band there with What Is This Thing Called Love. Artie Shaw was probably as well known as for his private life as he was for his music. He actually got married 8 times. 8 times. Can you imagine that? And amongst his wives were Lana Turner and Ava Gardner. And as well as being married 8 times, he's also reported to have dated Betty Grable, Judy Garland, and had an affair with Lena Horne. So, kept himself busy, didn't he? Hey? I don't think Julie London was amongst them, though. Here she is with her love letters.

Judy London's recordings always sound as fresh today as they did when they were made over 60 years ago. Amazing, isn't it? A singer now that made a record in, I think this was 2013, won a Grammy Award as Best Jazz Album of the Year, Gregory Porter. The album was called Liquid Spirit, and from that album, here's Gregory singing, Hey, Laura.

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Yes, you're listening to All That Jazz on Hospital Radio Ipswich. Don't forget, coming up at 8 o'clock tonight, there'll be our request show. If you'd like to leave a request, 704-666 is the number as you ring on your mobile, or if you're using the Hospedia handsets, you lift up the left-hand handset, press the star button, dial 800. So whatever your choice of music, let us know, and we'll be delighted to play it for you. One of the records that I always used to play in my teens, and I used to put money in the old jukebox to play, much to my friends' annoyances who wanted to listen to Little Richard or Bill Haley, was Errol Garner, and this particular track, Misty.

Yes, the fabulous Errol Garner. Very small man. He used to have... used to sit on telephone directories to reach the keyboard when he used to play. Errol Garner, Misty. Song now from Madeleine Perroux. Madeleine Perroux is a French-Canadian singer, born in Canada, but her parents moved to Paris when she was in her teens, and she learnt a trade singing on the metro in Paris, on the subways, and where she got discovered. And this is from her best-selling album. In fact, it's the title track of her best-selling album, Careless Love. Madeleine Perroux.

metal in Peru. Bit of trad jazz now. This is from the Mickey Ashman's Ragtime Jazz Band. It's one of the traditional pieces that stood the test of time. Tin Roof Blues. Here he is, Mickey Ashman's Ragtime Jazz Band.

Well-deserved applause there for Mickey Ashman. A song now from Melody Gardot, a young lady that learned a skill while lying on her back in hospital. She was struck on her back for, I think, over a year after a tragic accident where she was knocked off her bicycle. She learned to play guitar and write songs while she was stuck in hospital lying on her back. This year's with Baby, I'm a Fool.

song now from one of the troubled makers of jazz, Chet Baker. Here he is with his quartet, with his version of Look for the Silver Lining.

Yes, Chet Baker's quartet there with Look for the Silver Lining. A song now from Helen Shapiro. Helen Shapiro, of course, was a great big star in the late 50s. Walking Back to Happiness went to number one, and she was just 14 years of age when she made that particular record, and she toured the country as the Beatles were apparently her support act when she toured to London, but she was so popular when she toured the nation. In the 60s, she became a theatre star and played Nancy and Oliver in West End. And then in the 70s and 80s, she became a jazz singer and sang with the Humphrey Littleton Band. This is from an album that she made called Sing Swing Together with Humphrey Littleton Band. It's a little tribute to the Ink Spots, and a couple of songs of the Ink Spots, maybe, and Java Jive. Here is Humphrey Littleton and Helen Shapiro.

Yes, Alan Shapiro and Humphrey Littlerin, and we're going to stay with Humphrey Littlerin now with Bad Penny Blues, the first jazz record to ever get into the top 20 charts.

Yes, Stacey Kent brings our programme to a close for another evening. You're the top from Cole Porter's Anything Goes. I'll be back tomorrow night, same time, 5 o'clock, so stay with us. Don't forget, at 8 o'clock tonight, request show. Give us a ring on Star 800. Let us know what you'd like to hear. From me, Mike, very goodbye. Bye for now.

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3: From the Sky News Centre at 6, reports a Russian warship fired warning shots close to a UK-registered yacht in the English Channel this morning are being investigated. Defence and security analyst Professor Michael Clark says the vessels are regular in the waters and was being tracked by the Navy.
4: There's no way a yacht, whatever size it is, could be a danger to the Admiral Grigorovich, which is a very powerful frigate of the Black Sea Fleet. It's been hanging around in the channel off British coast for months because it escorts Dark Fleet tankers up and down.
3: It's understood the Ministry of Defence is not linking it with the seizure of a sanctioned tanker earlier this week. Elsewhere, the head of the armed forces has warned the military may have to dial back training without more cash. John Healey took a swipe at the Treasury in his resignation speech in the Commons, having stepped down last week as Defence Secretary.
5: We need a bigger view of national security. It's not just the job for Defence or the agencies. Every department has a part to play in national security and national resilience. Security must run through the government like letters through a stick of rock.
3: A court heard a group of children thought a boy was joking when it's alleged he didn't deny killing a 9-year-old girl. Aria Thorpe died in Weston-super-Mare in Somerset in December. The teenager denies charges of murder and manslaughter. Donald Trump's reiterating a key shipping route blocked by war in Iran will reopen toll-free on Friday. He's been talking up a peace deal during meetings of the G7 in France. The company that rescued Pizza Hut's UK arm from administration last year is selling it. A private equity firm's buying the restaurant chain for £2 billion. And in sport, England defender Tino Livramento is out of the World Cup with a hamstring injury. It comes just one day before the squad play their first game of the tournament against Croatia tomorrow. That's the latest. I'm Leisha McKenna.

Sounds of Kate Bush on your bedside friend Stu's 80s hits. It's live. 1 hour of 80s nostalgia for you, the patients of the Ipswich Hospital. Kate Bush running up the hill. We've got some really good 80s classics on the way. So stick around while we play some of the songs that you may have been growing up on.

That's Running in the Family on Stu's 80s Hits. It's level 42. 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HRI.org.uk is our website, and the numbers are 6666 for the nurses station to get in contact with us. You can do it via the bedside as well as *800. The Ipswich number of 01473 704 666. That's 704 666.

I have to say, she's probably one of the most pin-up girls of the 80s. From Smash Hits magazine. I remember my sister having the Smash Hits magazine, and she was listening to that song and numerous other ones from Blondie, a.k.a. Debbie Harry. This is Stu's 80s Hits, live across the wards, playing some of the best songs from the best decade in the world. So, songs coming up in the next couple of...

Oh, I've written songs of Annika. Not Annika Rice, the one who used to do that Daredevil challenge, Annika. Annika and a Japanese boy on your bedside friend. It's Stu's 80s hits with some great songs to come. And now I said, the original girl band, here it is.

the Bananarama singing about a planet. And I've got a song coming up in the next few minutes about a continent. It's all worldly here. Stu's 80s hits with Bananarama. Now, these were the girls who were, one of them was a former Page of Three model, and they are sisters. One of the best songs from the 1988. Here we go. It's Mel and Kim.

0: Another great song, Toto Africa, from Stu's 80s hit, live across the wards, playing some really good 80s songs. So coming up in a few minutes, we talk a little bit gold, and also a song that reminds me of Spitting Image. Can you remember it? It's all coming up here on Hospital Radio.
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Oh, what a song. Thomas Dolby, Hyperactive, Stu's 80s hits. Now, what do you remember about the 80s? Well, personally, I was at high school in the 80s, just across the road, actually, from not far from here, at St. Albans. But I do remember, what was your favourite TV car? I've gone on a lot of the old 80s nostalgia websites, and the vote is in. Who do you think it is? Is it black or is it orange? Find out in the next couple of minutes after I play this one, this golden one.

Spandau Ballet and Gold on your hospital radio, Stu's 80s hits. So I'll ask you a question. What was the most common, most popular car in the 80s? Was it orange or was it black? Well, you're talking orange, the General Lee from the Dukes of Hazzard, or Kit from Knight Rider. Personally, I loved Kit and I loved Knight Rider, but there was something about being able to jump into the car without the doors being open. Right, this is the Bell Stars on Stu's 80s Hits, live on Hospital Radio.

are the Bell Stars and Sign of the Times, Stu's 80s hit, live and direct around the wards on Channel 1. 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We've still got some monster songs. Here is that song I mentioned about Spitting Image. Oh yeah, Land of Confusion. It's Genesis.

Genesis on Stu's 80s hits. My guilty pleasure song. I do love that song. Especially when you're by yourself in a studio. Anyway, more great songs on Stu's 80s hits. It's got Shalimar now and Night to Remember.

are the sounds of Shalabar on Stu's 80s hits, A Night to Remember, where we play some of the best songs and talk about nostalgia, like the things like Rubik's Cube. What was your favourite sweet as a child? Well, it's time, unfortunately, for the last one. And what a good song it is now.

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3: From the Sky News Centre at 7, a defence source says a Russian warship fired warning shots in the English Channel this morning to avoid crashing with a yacht. Russia has also responded, claiming to have made several attempts to contact the British-flagged yacht, adding it changed course after the warning fire. The Ministry of Defence is investigating. There were no reports of damage or injury. James Gator is a former Royal Navy officer.
4: In 20 years as a naval officer, and many of those at sea, I don't recall reading in the rules of the road, as they're colloquially known, the use of warning shots when vessels approach you in international waters.
3: Former Defence Secretary John Healey says his resignation was necessary to secure the future of Britain's armed forces. Speaking in the Commons, he predicted the current defence investment plans will fall well short. Donald Trump says he'll release the text of a peace deal agreed with Iran in a formal setting. Speaking at the G7 in France, the US president's reiterated it'll be signed on Friday. Mr. Trump insists there were loud and clear guarantees Iran won't have a nuclear weapon.
5: I think it's going to happen fairly on time. We've been both involved. I think they're going to want to get it done. Iran wants to get it done. They have to get back to business. And the relationship is now normalized. So I think it's going to go pretty quickly, Steve.
3: The Environment Secretary Emma Reynolds says Thames Water Rescue Plan doesn't go far enough to protect customers. The UK's largest water company in debt could be placed into temporary public ownership. In sports, James Roux will make his England Test debut as wicketkeeper in the second match against New Zealand, which starts tomorrow at the Oval. Jamie Smith has withdrawn from the squad after the birth of his daughter. And the Shaftesbury Theatre in London's West End will be renamed the Judi Dench Theatre next year. It's to honour her contribution to British theatre. That's the latest. I'm Leisha McKenna.

0: Hello, I'm Derek Holman, and this is The Stretch. Getting us underway this evening, Mike and the Mechanics.
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And that one was released around about the middle of 2017, if recollection serves me well. Right, now, if those of you who know the programme moderately well will know we have a quick quiz later on. So I'm just giving you advance warning now so you can get a paper and pen or whatever, a newspaper to make little notes in the margin, whatever you think will give you a slight advantage just by scribbling down one or two ideas. I'll be back in about three tracks time asking six questions. We have a bit of music this evening which comes from Predo's Predo, and we'll run through the questions a second time with the answers to see how brilliantly you did. Yeah, get it? Good. Right, well, for something reasonably modern, let's get back to something decidedly well known. Sounds like Simon and Garfunkel to me. And this is, of course, Cecilia.

0: you'd like to request play this evening on Hospital Radio at Switch, give us a call on the internal telephone. The number is 6666, and that equates to Ipswich 704666.
1: You can also place your requests by dialing *800 from

Who else but Rod Stewart and Do You Think I'm Sexy? I'm not getting involved in that one. Right, now, apparently domestic life is bliss. Or is it? Apparently, the first 4 minutes at the breakfast table and the first 4 minutes after arriving home are the flashpoints of three-quarters of all matrimonial disputes. Women tend to kill their husbands in the kitchen, while men kill their wives in the bedroom. Do we need to know that? Anyway, be warned. Don't hang around in the kitchen or the bathroom or the bedroom. This is one from 1981. Only Crying from Keith Marshall.

the old pebbles on the beach sound a bit severe, don't they? Right, it's quick quiz time, as warned and trailered, so there's no excuses for not being ready. So here we go with question number one. What do you mean you're not ready? Come on, come on. Question number one. In which city is the Golden Gate Bridge located? Told you they were fairly easy. Mm-hmm. Question two. Of which spirit is the famous grouse brand? Question three. Which village in Surrey is home to the National Shooting Centre? And question four. Which village in Surrey is the home to the Royal Horticultural Society Garden? Fifth question. Which writer and director won the Academy Award for Best Director in 1997 for The English Patient? And lastly, question six. Singer Mick Hucknall is the only member of which band to have been part of it for his whole existence? So there are your six questions for this evening. I'm sure you'll do very well with them, says he, in hope. We'll be back to run through them yet again, and the answers, as mentioned, after Perez Prado and Quaglione.

And that's your lot. Okay, question one was, in which city is the Golden Gate Bridge located? And I'm quite confident most of you came up with San Francisco, so that's 1 point. Question two, of which spirit is the famous grouse a brand? Well, that's a brand of whiskey. So hopefully you've got 2 out of 2. The third question, which village in Surrey is the home to the National Shooting Centre? That's Bisley. And then we get on to question four, which is a similar question in some ways. Which village in Surrey is home to the Royal Horticultural Society garden? And that's Wisley. So you've got Bisley for the guns and Wisley for the Royal Horticultural Society. Pretty trick question there in some ways. Question five, which writer and director won the Academy Award for the Best Director in 1997 for The English Patient? That was Anthony Minghella. And lastly, the last question, question six, singer Mick Hucknall is the only member of which band to have been part of it for its whole existence? And you came up with Simply Red for that. I'm sure you did. Yes, you did, madam. So who got 6 out of 6 then? Hands up. No. Oh, come on. 5 out of 6 then. 3 out of 6. I'm sure you're pulling my leg. I'm going to leave you, lot, ignore you, and play some Frank Sinatra instead. Old Blue Eyes, the Governor, London by Night.

Well, I think he's got a point. It's quite a magical place by night, I must admit. Well, when it isn't raining anyway. Now it's time to go and read about a Suffolk hero. Tonight we have Margaret Catchpole. Margaret Catchpole was born on the 14th of March 1792, reputedly in Nacton. Her father worked for a breeder who worked for Suffolk cart horses, which is how the young Margaret gained her equestrian knowledge. She had little education and worked as a servant for several families until being employed by Elizabeth Cobbold at St Margaret's Green in Ipswich. Elizabeth Cobbold taught Margaret to read and write, and the family adored her, and Margaret became more than just their nurse and cook. On the night of the 23rd of May 1797, she stole a horse from the Cobbolds and rode to London to meet with William Lord, a smuggler, with whom she had fallen in love. On her arrival, she was captured and condemned to death. Fortunately for Margaret, the sentence was reduced to 7 years' imprisonment, thanks to the intervention of the Cobbolds, ever grateful that Margaret had apparently saved the lives of her children no less than three times. However, in 1800, she escaped from the Ipswich jail, disguised as a sailor, scaling the 22-foot wall, purportedly with a rope smuggled into her by her lover, William Lord. Both had plans to escape on the boat to Holland. However, Lord was killed by the authorities, who pursued them. Margaret was sentenced by the Suffolk Assizes to be deported to the colonies, and in 1801, the Nile prison ship set sail with Margaret on board. She continued to write to the Cobbolds. Whilst life was not easy for Margaret in Australia, she became a successful midwife. Governor Query, who expanded opportunities for freed convicts, pardoned Margaret, and thus she was free to return to England. However, she remained in Richmond, Australia, where she died in 1819 from influenza, caught from a patient she had nursed. Here's Mud for you. The vocal variety. And the cap crept in.

Some are having a ball, don't they? Yeah, it's really good stuff. I almost feel jealous I'm missing out on a party there. Now, an American was granted a divorce in Maine in the USA on the grounds that his wife made him live on a diet of pea soup and absolutely nothing else. Amazing, isn't it, what goes on in various marriages? And lastly, Greta Garbo worked as a manicurist in Sweden before she became a film star. So if you want a manicure, look for a film star. They can most probably help you out. Says he, tongue in cheek.

0: That's the 3 degrees. They're not giving up and they're not giving in. I don't blame them, do you?
1: If you'd like a request played this evening on Hospital Radio at Switch, give us a call on the internal telephone. The number is 6666, and that equates to Ipswich 704666.
0: You can also place your requests by dialing *800 from your Hospedia device, and that's free of charge. And there'll be a request programme passing by in half an hour or so, so don't say you haven't been warned. Now, F.R. David began his career as Robert Fetoussi, a Tunisian-born singer-songwriter and guitarist with French garage band Le Treffel. After one EP, they mutated to Les Boutes, but achieved very little commercial success. Adapting his new stage name, he went solo in 1967 and recorded some orchestral pop with Michael Colombier, including a version of the Beatles' Strawberry Fields Forever. He enjoyed minor hits with Eric Chardin, penned Symphony, and a cover version of the Bee Gees' Sir Geoffrey Save the World. But his success did not last. His most recognised song was his hit Words, which came out in 1982, which sold 8 million copies. His most... 8 million is really real as well, I'm reading here. Worldwide and topped various charts around Europe in late 1982 and reached number 2 in the UK singles charts in the spring of 1983. Covering a rival version by the 1960s hitmakers, The Tremolos, and going on to become the 22nd best-selling single in the UK during 1983. The song appears in the Oscar-nominated film for Best Picture, Call Me By Your Name. What else could we possibly play you now apart from F.R. David and Words?

0: There it is, the famous words. Recently, a man named Walter Davis went to a computer dating service to find himself a new wife. After going through its memory banks, the computer came up with a girl called Ethel Davis, his former wife. He didn't argue with technology and remarried her. Computer dating seems to work better than Lonely Hearts adverts in the newspapers. A 22-year-old Los Angeles man advertised for someone to accompany him on a vacation to South America. He got one reply from his widowed mother. Oh, it's a bit sad, that, isn't it? Yes.
1: Well, all I want is party down.
0: I suppose he found somebody eventually, other than Mummy.

That's Buddy Knox and Party Doll. I told you I'm in the party spirits at the moment, didn't I? Yes. Yeah. I don't know what's got into me anyway. Now, we're going to go off and challenge you. Do you know your Suffolk? I expect some of you do, and lots of you like me most probably don't. The village of Rendham is 2.5 miles northwest of Saxmundham. The name means cleared farmstead, and it's on a branch of the River Auld. From the roll of vicars in Rendham Church, it appears the church dates back to the 1300s. The interior is almost entirely the result of a Laudian-inspired refurbishment in the early 17th century. William Laud, Archbishop of Canterbury from 1663 in the reign of Charles I, he had ordered parishes to replicate the imagery of cathedrals. The emphasis on Catholic spirituality and superstition was an immediate concern to Puritans. The one major medieval survival is a chalice brass from one of only two in Suffolk, the other being in Gaisley. Laud was eventually arrested and beheaded at the Tower of London on the 10th of January 1645 after being found guilty of high treason. In 1907, a boy swimming in the River Auld at Rendham Bridge discovered a Roman head of the Emperor Claudius in the water. It's thought to have been smashed and thrown away during Boudicca's revolt in AD 61. So there you are. You know your Suffolk.

And there they are, singing away, "I'm Your Man." I never doubted it for a second. Now, have you ever considered a variety of ways in which folk have shuffled off this mortal coil? I know you lot are into black humour. The Greek painter Zeus laughed so hard at one of his own paintings he broke a blood vessel and died. And Claudius, the emperor of Rome, choked to death on a feather. He died featherlight. Oh dear. Let's get on to Goldie and Making Up Again. Getting imperiously close to the end of the programme, you know. I've no idea where the time's gone.

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The request programmes are along between 8 and 10, so don't be shy. Get your name in the clue. The queue. The queue is in the clue, yes. Anyway, don't worry about my pronunciation, just do it. Oh, it's Holly's time now. Long cool woman in a black dress.

0: much as I can't believe it has happened, it's the end of the programme for another day. If you enjoyed your company, please remember to dial *800 for your requests and to join the Escape Committee and plot your return home, where you can still listen to us online. Derek Holman saying goodbye and all the best. Bye-bye for now.
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4: From the Sky News Centre at 8, Russia claims a warship fired warning shots in the English Channel because a British-flagged yacht was making what it calls a dangerous approach. There were no reports of damage or injury. Elsewhere, the head of the UK's armed forces says there'll be cutbacks on training and operations if spending on the military doesn't increase. Sir Richard Knighton told a parliamentary committee increased pressure is being caused by rising costs. He added he's most concerned about the level of the day-to-day funding.
5: That funds operational activity, drives exercises and training, and those are the things that make sure the men and women of our armed forces are as ready as they can be with the equipment they have got today.
4: The Defence Secretary resigned last week. Sir Keir Starmer insists he's increasing the budget. A girl's told a court a boy accused of murdering 9-year-old Aria Thorpe in Somerset in December tried to get away as quick as he could. The 16-year-old defendant can't be named and the trial continues. The first 8 closed grooming gang cases are to be reopened. They're being referred back to police as part of a major national review, Amani Rana reports.
6: Operation Beaconport is examining cases from between January 2010 and March 2025, which involved two or more suspects accused of sexual abuse, more than one victim, and where no further action had been taken. It's considering hundreds of files where lines of inquiry may have been missed. The National Crime Agency says the reinvestigations mark the first step towards seeking justice for victims and survivors.
4: The GMB union's demanding Thames Water's workers' pension pots be protected after it appeared to edge closer to public ownership. Ministers have criticised a £10 billion rescue proposal. And Naomi Campbell's claimed in court she's a victim of fraud and forgery. The supermodel's appealing a charity trustee ban after an investigation into her former organisation. That's the latest. I'm Leisha McKenna.

Hello, good evening and a very warm welcome. You're tuned into Hospital Radio Ipswich and this is the Dr. NJ Feel Good Show, your little pocket of sunshine right here on Tuesday the 16th of June. I'm Nana Jane and for the next hour we're turning up the positivity with some of the happiest songs ever recorded, lifting spirits up and wrapping you in a soundtrack of pure good vibes. Whether you're listening on the wards, at home, or wherever you may be, thank you for joining us. Music has a wonderful way of lifting our spirits, bringing back memories, and putting a smile on our faces, and that's exactly what we're here to do today. Let's get things started with a song that's guaranteed to get you moving and singing along. Here's Bon Jovi, Living on a Prayer.

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Continuing with a feel-good classic from one of the UK's favourite groups, Moving On Up was released in 1993 and became one of the band's most recognisable dance tracks, reaching the UK top 10. The song's uplifting message

time. They mixed catchy pop with an Irish twist, wore denim and trainers instead of glamorous outfits, and always seemed like four friends having the time of their lives. 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

Now, is that not a song that instantly lifts the mood? One of the greatest disco classics ever recorded. ABBA were in fact making headlines this week. In sad news, the band have paid a tribute to their longtime manager and friend, Gorell Hansa, often affectionately known as ABBA's fifth member. Meanwhile, with the good news theme that we're on, there's also something for fans to celebrate with Dancing Queen that's set for a special vinyl reissue as the song approaches its incredible 50th anniversary. Now, coming up is a band whose name perfectly fits with today's programme, Dr. Feelgood. Talking of bringing people together, I'd like to mention the awesome Record Fairdale at the John Peel Centre in Stowmarket last Sunday, and it's fantastic to see events like this continuing to thrive. Record fairs are a brilliant opportunity for music lovers, collectors, traders, all to get together, swap stories, buy and sell records, discover hidden gems, and celebrate a shared passion, really, for music. They attract everyone from casual music lovers looking for bargains to serious collectors searching for rare pressings. Rick, the fantastic, also his Hospital Radio Ipswich presenter, first introduced me to Dr. Feelgood, and here is Milk and Alcohol.

Dr. Feelgood, milk and alcohol. I'm not sure if you are a vinyl collector or appreciator, but do look out for these record fair days. I'm sure the information will be up on the internet for a local record fair day in your area. And as we know here, good news does exist, and we are here to celebrate it. In the Cotswolds, a restaurant is quietly proving that food can do far more than fill a plate. It can actually bring people together. At the Long Table in Strood is what they call radical hospitality. There's no fixed bill, no judgment, and no barriers. Guests can simply sit at a long shared table and pay what they can afford, whether that's a full price meal, a little less, or in fact nothing at all. Now inside it feels apparently more like a community gathering than a restaurant. Strangers sit shoulder to shoulder, sharing homemade food, conversation, and even music, with everything designed to spark that connection. And the impact is real. Thousands of meals are served each year, with people who can afford to pay more helping to support those who can't, meaning nobody, in fact, is turned away. Supporters say it breaks down social divisions, reduces isolation, and turns dinner into something much bigger, a shared experience. And food does taste different when it's shared with others. One regular did mention that it's a place where everyone eats together and everyone belongs. We have an empowering song coming up next, because we also know that music has a remarkable way of connecting generations, and great songs don't really belong to one age group or one era. They continue to resonate because they remind us of happy moments, celebrations, friendships, and also special memories. This is a song about determination, strength, and never giving up. This is Eye of the Tiger and Survivor.

That's Survivor with Eye of the Tiger. Whether you're recovering in hospital, visiting a loved one, working a shift, or simply relaxing at home, songs like that remind us all of the importance of resilience and perseverance. Let's keep those feel-good vibes going now with a proper disco classic from the Jacksons. Now, this is one of those songs that's impossible not to move to. Blame It on the Boogie was released in 1978 and became a huge hit for the Jacksons. Co-written by Mick Jackson, no relation to Michael Jackson, despite the name coincidence. In fact, both versions were released around the same time, which made it a bit of a chart battle story back in the day. It's pure energy, pure joy, and pure disco. So if you're listening in, turn it up and let's Blame It on the Boogie.

Scientists have actually studied what makes certain songs make us feel happy. Many of the songs consistently rated among the happiest have upbeat tempos, positive lyrics, and memorable melodies that stay with us for years. The Jacksons, Blame It on the Boogie. Does that not have an upbeat tempo, a positive lyric, and also memorable melody, which has in fact stayed with us for years? Now next, here's a rock classic that nearly stayed in the rehearsal room. Sweet Child of Mine started life as a guitar warm-up by Slash, who never imagined it would become one of the most recognisable riffs in music history. Released in 1988, it helped launch Guns N' Roses to global superstardom and remains a favourite nearly four decades later. Turn it up, here's Sweet Child of Mine by the Guns N' Roses.

Sweet Child of Mine by Guns N' Roses. One of those songs that seems to get everybody singing along from the very first guitar note. Now, a piece of good news this week. A musician in Guernsey is turning up the feel-good factor in a very big way by taking live music directly to the people who need it most. Bob Jesse is on a remarkable mission. 34 gigs in just 2 weeks performing in, not in hospitals, but in care homes and community venues across the island. Working with the Guernsey Healing Music Trust and Music in Hospitals and Cares, he's bringing acoustic sessions designed not just to entertain, but to uplift, with sing-alongs, smiles and plenty of shared moments. He says there's something powerful about live music in these settings, helping people open up, to connect and to tap into the feel-good rush that comes from singing together. And maybe that's the real takeaway, that sometimes the simplest idea, such as playing music in care homes, bringing people together, really is the way forward. Staff say it's already having an impact, helping residents feel less isolated, more connected, and full of that simple but powerful thing, just joy. Bob Jesse says that live music for people in these cases, particularly learning difficulties, or in any environment really, enables him to engage with them, to bring out them out of their shells as well. And it's that human interaction that he thinks that they get out of it. And obviously, it's a great initiative as well. Next up, we've got a beautiful song, and it's called Smile. It does take us a little bit back to the R&B era, but we hope you enjoy listening to Hospital Radio Ipswich.

Fancy a good read? Suffolk Library's volunteers bring books and other library items directly to your home. 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The service can be accessed by care homes. 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Suffolk Libraries has volunteers across the county, so if you or someone you know might benefit, contact by email hls@suffolklibraries.co.uk.

0: Lionel Richie with Dancing on the Ceiling. And as we head to the end of today's programme, thank you so much for spending part of your evening listening to the Dr. MJ Feelgood Show. I hope these songs have brought back some happy memories and even introduced you to something new. Remember, music is one of life's great medicines. It comforts us, energises us, and helps bring people together. Tuning in next week, same time, same place. And we've got Mary J. Blige to end the era with Just Fine.
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2: From the Sky News Centre at 9, the Ministry of Defence has confirmed a Russian warship did not aim its warning shots at a British-flagged yacht in the English Channel this morning. Its assessment supports that of Moscow's, that it was aiming to avoid a crash. It's understood the UK military believes the Admiral Grigorovich was trying to show other vessels it was drifting, possibly making it more vulnerable. James Gator's a former Royal Navy officer.
3: My greatest worry is the fact that the Royal Navy is in a parlous state at present. Through years of a lack of investment, a lack of capital expenditure.
2: Meanwhile, the head of the UK's armed forces says there'll be cutbacks on training if spending on the military doesn't increase. Sir Richard Knighton told a parliamentary committee he was concerned about funding, with a defence plan still being finalised. Elsewhere, the GMB union is demanding guarantees from ministers that Thames Water's employees' pension pots will be protected if a rescue deal collapses. Environment Secretary Emma Reynolds isn't in favour of the proposal, claiming it risks unfair costs to customers. It makes temporary public ownership more likely. But Dan Coatsworth, head of markets at AJ Bell, says that will be tricky for the government.
4: If it does take on the debt and completely nationalises this company, well, it would then have to spend even more money to invest in this infrastructure. And one would suggest that money's got to come from somewhere.
2: Donald Trump insists an agreed peace deal states clearly Iran wouldn't develop a nuclear weapon. A formal signing is expected to take place on Friday. The Border Force has seized 12 tonnes of cannabis in Southampton, its biggest ever marijuana capture. It's had an estimated worth of £139 million and was hidden inside two shipping containers arriving from Canada. And Serena and Venus Williams are playing doubles together at Wimbledon. The wildcard was announced earlier for this summer's tennis tournament. That's the latest. I'm Leisha McKenna.

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Patient Experience is looking for patients who would like to be involved with patient panels across Colchester and Ipswich hospitals. This could be representing any department, a particular health condition, or maybe as a parent carer of a patient who uses hospital services. 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

What are you doing on Sunday morning between 8 and 10? Nothing? Good. It's what you're meant to do. So why don't you join me, Rick Double, for Sunday Breakfast here on Hospital Radio Ipswich. There's lots happening. Word of the day, your mother should know. Pause for thought with the chaplains and Nature Watch. Oh yes, and you'll love the music. Whether you're listening from hospital or from home, keep your calendar clear on Sunday mornings and let's meet up for breakfast. What's your mother should know? You'll have to listen in to find out.

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5: From the Sky News Centre at 10, the Ministry of Defence has confirmed a Russian warship's warning shots weren't aimed at a British yacht, but were an attempt to avoid a crash. This morning, Moscow used gunfire to warn off a yacht they claimed was on a dangerous course. It was towards the Admiral Grigorovich in the English Channel. Here's our Moscow correspondent, Ivor Bennett.
6: A lot of people will look at this response from the Russians and think, were warning shots, gunfire, really necessary towards a yacht, even if it is that close? It still seems like quite a leap to suddenly jump up to warning shots. And whether this was by accident or by design, I think this will clearly inflame these heightened tensions.
5: Elsewhere, former Defence Secretary John Healey said his resignation was necessary to secure the future of Britain's armed forces. Speaking in the Commons, he predicts the current defence investment plans will fall well short of what's required. He also warns threats to the nation won't be following timetables set by the Treasury.
7: We need a bigger view of national security. It's not just the job for defence or the agencies. Every department has a part to play in national security and national resilience. Security must run through the government like letters through a stick of rock.
5: A court's heard a group of children thought a boy was joking when it's alleged he didn't deny killing a 9-year-old girl. Aria Thorpe died in Weston-super-Mare in Somerset in December. The teenager denies charges of murder and manslaughter. The Environment Secretary, Emma Reynolds, says Thames Water Rescue Plan doesn't go far enough to protect customers. The water company, in £20 billion worth of debt, could be placed into temporary public ownership. Pizza Hut is being sold in a deal valued at £2 billion. The struggling restaurant chain will fall under a private equity firm. And in sport, France are closing in on victory in their first match of the World Cup. They're 2-1 up against Senegal in the final stages in New Jersey. That's the latest. I'm Leisha McKenna.

Such a great musical family, the Corrs. That's Sharon with her offering, It's Not a Dream. No, this is reality. This is Night Moods. The return to Hospital Radio Ipswich of something that was so popular in the 70s, 80s and 90s on our programming. The last half an hour we dedicated to late night easy listening, and I was no exception in the 80s and the 90s. And I've dug out some of the best from Night Moods to select for you tonight, called Night Moods Gold. So we'll throw some gold selections in along the way, together with some other ones, just to let you unwind, to relax, and to doze to at the end of another day. Night Moods, playing Groove Armada. At the River.

Ladies and gentlemen, this is Night Moods. I'm Tim Ward, and like you, I'm enjoying this music so much. Wasn't that lovely? The rich, chocolatey voice of Lou Rawls. Oh, if I were a magician. And singer-songwriter Billy Joel before that, and She's Got Away. And the rather unusual Groove Armada, a couple of lads from London. Done a few sort of studio efforts. And I know the drum beat, you may think, well, that's not really Night Moods. But I don't know.

rather liked it. At the river. What should we do now? Ah, yes. Well, he's an arch Republican and thinks that Barack Obama is a Marxist. And yet a former American president called his voice a national treasure. We're talking about Howard Andrew Williams. Otherwise known to us as Andy Williams.

So let's go from one political extreme to another. Here's somebody who has a different view on life to Andy Williams. Sheffield's own Joe Cocker on Night Moods.

Alicia never existed. She was the creation in a childhood fantasy of Shelley and Karen Poole, who are sisters from the East End of London. Their dad was Brian Poole. When his friend Terry Martin had a studio they could use, the name Alicia's Attic was formed. And there was their hit from one of the Bridget Jones films, Pretender Got My Heart, and before that, Joe Cocker. Who else? The great man from Sheffield, and a song he's recorded so many times, You Are So Beautiful. You're listening to the best in late night easy listening. Hospital Radio Ipswich. High time. I selected some Night Moods Gold. Only the best.

I think I may have said earlier that in the 80s and 90s, I used to play some lovely stuff at the end of our 2.5 hour request programmes in the run-up to 10:30, and then we switched off and went home. We called that little bit Night Moods. It was sponsored by some local people from time to time, and it became a real feature of Hospital Radio Ipswich, and we're delighted to relaunch it and hear it all over again. Yes, this is true. Night Moods Gold. Still, here we are, both of us lonely, longing for shelter from all that we see. Sheena Easton and Kenny Rogers will pick up the story.

Got to pick myself up after that. That is what I always used to call, and it seems appropriate now to say, a shiver down the spine record. Unbelievable. Three Night Moods Gold choices. Jim Weatherly, The Going Ups and The Coming Downs. Kenny Rogers and Sheena Easton with Bob Seger's song, We've Got Tonight. And then, I need to recover. That was Peggy Lee, The Folks Who Live on the Hill. Is it possible that Clifford T. Ward is correct when he says, the best is yet to come?

I just be honest with you here and own up to a little bit of self-indulgence? Because on Night Moods, you've just heard one of my all-time favourite songs, Michael McDonald, You Show Me. And before that, Clifford T. Ward, The Best Is Yet To Come. The best in late night, easy listening. Is it good enough for you? My fingers are crossed that you're saying yes. And if I was to play a George Michael track, which one would you want me to play? I mean, there are just so many that would fit into Night Moods. Jesus to a Child, Cowboys and Angels, Praying for Time, One More Try, Kissing a Fool. Where do you start? Where do you stop? On this edition of Night Moods, I've chosen Heal the Pain.

George Michael, Heal the Pain. This is Nightmares. Not an awful long time left, I'm afraid. It seems that when you're enjoying yourself, the hands on the clock go faster and faster and faster. Well, this group were known as the Spinners in America, but as we had our own Spinners in the UK, they had to rename themselves the Detroit Spinners for our market. Here they are with I Could Never Repay Your Love.

I could never repay your love. The Detroit Spinners. Almost bringing the curtain down on this edition of Night Moods. It's a great track. Wish I could have played more. It's 7 minutes long, but we haven't got time because I want you to imagine it's been a long, late night. You're in a, I don't know, an old town centre bar. It's a bit smoky. The owner has closed all the curtains and locked the door and said, look, we'll sit here drinking through the night. Gradually, one by one, the patrons go and you're the only one there with the bartender. Can you picture the scene?

It's quarter to three. There's no one in the place except you and me. So set 'em up, Joe. I got a little story I think you should know.

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5: From the Sky News Centre at 11, the Ministry of Defence has confirmed a Russian warship did not aim its warning shots at a British-flagged yacht in the English Channel this morning. Its assessment supports that of Moscow's, that it was aiming to avoid a crash. It's understood the UK military believes that Admiral Grigorovich was trying to show other vessels it was drifting, possibly making it more vulnerable. James Gator is a former Royal Navy officer.
6: My greatest worry is the fact that the Royal Navy is in a parlous state at present through years of a lack of investment, a lack of capital expenditure.
5: Meanwhile, the head of the UK's armed forces says there will be cutbacks on training if spending on the military doesn't increase. Sir Richard Knighton told a parliamentary committee he was concerned about funding for day-to-day activity, with the defence plan still being finalised. Donald Trump insists an agreed peace deal states loud and clear Iran wouldn't develop a nuclear weapon. Speaking at the G7 in France, the US president's reiterated it'll be signed on Friday and will see the important shipping route, the Strait of Hormuz, fully reopen. We're awaiting the full text of the deal. Our political editor Beth Rigby's in Evian.
7: I think there has been a lot of warm words, certainly in that leaders' dinner last night around Iran, and finally getting to a point where a ceasefire appears to have happened, having been promised and then not delivered for many weeks.
5: In sport, Kylian Mbappe is now France's all-time leading goal scorer after his brace in their 3-1 win against Senegal at the World Cup. And England's cricketers have secured back-to-back wins at the Women's T20 World Cup after beating Ireland by 4 wickets. There's concern for England after captain Nat Sivir-Brunt retired out on 48 runs. That's the latest. I'm Ruth McKee.

I go for walks, to the movies, maybe to the park. I have a seat on the same old bench to watch the children play. You know, tomorrow is their future, but for me, just another day. They all gather around me. They seem to know my name. We laugh, tell a few jokes, but it still doesn't ease my pain. I know I can't hide from a memory, though day after day I've tried. I keep saying, she'll be back, but today again.

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3: From the Sky News Centre at midnight, the Ministry of Defence has confirmed a Russian warship's warning shots were not aimed at a British yacht, but were an attempt to avoid a crash. Moscow used gunfire to warn off a yacht they claimed was on a dangerous course towards the frigate Admiral Grigorovich in the English Channel. Here's our Moscow correspondent, Ivor Bennett.
4: A lot of people will look at this response from the Russians and think, were warning shots, gunfire, really necessary towards a yacht, even if it is that close? It still seems like quite a leap to suddenly jump up to warning shots, and whether this was by accident or by design, I think this will clearly inflame these heightened tensions.
3: Meanwhile, there's been fresh criticism about the potential impact of not properly investing in defence. The head of the armed forces has signalled possible consequences in military training. A girl has told a court a boy accused of murdering 9-year-old Aria Thorpe in Somerset in December tried to get away as quick as he could. The 16-year-old defendant can't be named and the trial continues. The GMB union is demanding guarantees from ministers that Thames Water employees' pension pots will be protected if a rescue deal collapses. Environment Secretary Emma Reynolds isn't in favour of the proposal for the debt-ridden company. It makes temporary public ownership more likely. But financial expert Dan Coatsworth says that would be tricky for the government.
5: If it does take on the debt and completely nationalises this company, well, it would then have to spend even more money to invest in this infrastructure, and one were to suggest that money's got to come from somewhere.
3: In sport, France have kicked off their World Cup campaign with a 3-1 win against Senegal in New Jersey. And French tennis player Corentin Moutet is facing a heavy fine after giving a post-match interview full of expletives at Queen's. He said a rude word 7 times during his chat on court after beating Giovanni Pecci Pericard. That's the latest. I'm Ruth McKee.

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My name is John Alderton. I hope you'll stay with me for the next hour and enjoy my selection of music. The first item today is by a Belgian composer, César Franck, who lived between 1822 and 1890. And this is from his Symphony in D minor, the first movement, with the Radio Symphony Orchestra of Berlin, conducted by Lorin Maisel.

the first movement of César Franck's Symphony in D minor, played by the Radio Symphony Orchestra of Berlin, conducted by Lorin Mazel. Next, father and son violinists David and Igor Oistrakh are going to play for us Bach's Concerto for Two Violins, String Orchestra and Continuo in D minor. There are three movements. The first one, Vivace. The second one, Largo, followed by the finale, Allegro.

father and son violinists David and Igor Oistrakh, accompanied by the Royal Philharmonic Orchestra, conducted by Sir Eugene Goossens, playing Bach's Concerto for two violins and strings. Now, pianist Wilhelm Kempff is going to come to the platform, and he is going to play the second and the third movement from Robert Schumann's Piano Concerto. The orchestra is the Symphony Orchestra of Bavarian Radio, and the conductor is Raphael Kubelik.

Wilhelm Kempe, the soloist there with the Orchestra of Bavarian Radio, conducted by Raphael Kubelik, and the second and third movements from Robert Schumann's Piano Concerto in A minor. Well, we're almost at the end of the programme, this midnight hour, and to take you up to the news at 1 a.m, Wilhelm Kempe returns to the platform, and he's going to play us a short selection of pieces from Schumann's Scenes from Childhood.

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3: From the Sky News Centre at 1, the Ministry of Defence has confirmed warning shots fired by a Russian warship near a British yacht in the English Channel were not aimed at the vessel. It agrees with Russia's assessment that it was an attempt to prevent a possible collision. John Foreman is a former military advisor to the UK's ambassador in Moscow. He says this shouldn't have happened.
4: There are rules which govern the movement of ships and yachts at sea, which govern thousands of interactions a day at sea. They're governed by the International Maritime Organization. They exist to avoid incidents like this. So I'm surprised that whatever happened, by the reason, the rules weren't followed.
3: There's been fresh criticism about the potential impact of not properly investing in defence. The head of the armed forces has signalled possible consequences in military training, while John Healey, who resigned as defence secretary, criticised the Treasury in a common speech. A court's heard a group of children thought a boy was joking when it's alleged he didn't deny killing a 9-year-old girl. Harriet Thorpe died in Weston-super-Mare in Somerset in December. The teenager denies charges of murder and manslaughter. Up to 15,000 England fans are expected in Dallas as Thomas Tuchel's side finally get their World Cup underway against Croatia tonight. Jude Bellingham, Bukayo Saka and John Stones are fighting for a place in the starting lineup. Whoever is picked, these England fans are ready for another roller coaster ride.
5: I think it's going to be difficult. I think we're going to have to struggle through quite a few games.
6: I feel like Tuchel's got a good system going now.
5: I think it's going to be 2-0. 2-0 England. I think it's going to be quite an easy dispatch.
7: I think 4-0. I think Croatia I think Croatia will crumble in the second half.
3: And England cricket captain Nat Sivir-Brunt suffered an injury scare as they got their second win of the Women's T20 World Cup. She retired out on 48 runs with muscle tightness, but her team went on to secure a 4-wicket win against Ireland in Southampton. That's the latest. I'm Ruth McKee.